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1: My husband gave me a credit card, did not put a limit on it. Even though we've been together 8 years, I got my own money, but I spent his money.
2: Why wouldn't you? 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
1: Angus is like, I'm eating 2 minute noodles over here. What are you doing? 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
2: Yeah, I'm eating lobster all day.

0: is fresh to the Non-Stop playlist. Happy Sunday. Hope you're having a good weekend. We've got a R&B 3 coming up next. Three R&B tracks back to back to back. And are you ready for what we're going to kick it off with? Shaggy, It Wasn't Me. This is going to be good. I promise you, this R&B 3 is going to be good. Don't go anywhere. We'll do it on the other side of this.
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0: Tomorrow night from 6 p.m. with Fifi Fevenix Happy Hour, we reveal our first winner playing for $1 million with our $1 million voice. It could be you. We could be calling you, telling you you're playing for $1 million. Oh, wouldn't that be nice? All right, do not go anywhere. Non-stop music is what we are doing right across the weekend. Olivia Dean on the air next, plus a huge new track from Bruno Mars coming up as well.
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8: Hey there, I'm Brett Thomas. Two men have been arrested after allegedly claiming to have a gun on a flight out of Australia. Reports the pair were making violent threats toward passengers and crew on the long-haul trip to Doha. Qatar Airways says the men were arrested when the flight touched down in Doha on Friday. Investigations are underway after the death of an Australian woman believed to be from Queensland near Bali. She fell from a cliff at a popular tourist destination, Kellingking Beach, 20 k's off the southeast coast. The Communications Minister says she's open to amending the federal government's digital duty of care. Annika Wells telling ABC she would discuss changes with the opposition, but only if serious harms can be dealt with quickly.
9: Now, if the coalition has a different way of meeting that intent of dealing with urgency to address new serious harms, I'd love to hear it. But I haven't had so much as a phone call from the Shadow Communications Minister on the exposure draft.
8: It comes as the CEO of AI giant Anthropic calls for the industry to slow down.
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8: A loser of the Sabo's Panthers v Roosters qualifying final will face the Sharks in a sudden death semi next weekend. Cronulla kept its season alive and ended the Cowboys in the process with a 26-16 win overnight. Winger Ronaldo Mulitalo telling us it was a scrappy final, but they got the result.
11: Sometimes you win ugly and finals is a different beast, regardless of your results coming into it. It's always going to be hard and we knew they were going to be a spirited team. The NRL took us away from our home ground, put us here and we just faced adversity. We've got tricky backs, so it was good, but we'll learn from this and we'll take it into next week. Whoever we got.
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13: Today on the Darling Downs, fine with a top of 21. Tonight, down to 8. And tomorrow, fine with a high of 23. 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

0: 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Coming up next, Konsk on the decks with a massive world famous weekend mashup. Do not go anywhere. This is going to be a big one.
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0: 6 p.m. in Fifi Feather Nick's happy hour, we reveal who is playing for $1 million with our $1 million voice. Could it be you? Could Fifi Feather Nick be calling you? Oh, wouldn't that be nice? Wouldn't that be nice? Oh, and get ready for $1 million day happening on Thursday, by the way. Miley Cyrus, Bass Persuades, new song, this on the air in the next 15 as we do non-stop music right across the weekends.
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19: This is a HIT news briefing. Afternoon, I'm Brett Thomas. An Australian tourist has died falling from a steep cliff on an island off the coast of Bali. The 29-year-old woman from Queensland became stranded but fell before lifeguards could reach her. Rescue crews struggled to retrieve her body by hand as rough seas prevented boats from getting close. Two men have been restrained on a long-haul flight, allegedly making violent threats and claiming they had a gun. The pair became agitated and aggressive on a trip from Melbourne to Doha. Qatar Airways says they were arrested when the flight touched down. The CEO of AI company Anthropic says the industry needs to slow down. In an essay posted to social media, Dario Amodei offered a three-part plan, including third-party evaluators. It comes as Communications Minister Annika Wells spruiks the benefits of the government's digital duty of care proposal.
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19: An historic moment for the Wahs next weekend. They're set to face the Knights at Eden Park for their home semi-final. The league moving the contest from their spiritual home at Mount Smart, New Zealand, will now be able to double their attendance. The Warriors will be out to avoid a straight sets exit from the finals after going down to the Dolphins last night. Coach Andrew Webster says they can't afford to dwell on that result.
22: I don't think we can sulk for long. Like, there's another path for us, and it's not the direct path. It's going to be a different one. And we've got to move on quick. We've got to take the lessons. We've got to get better.
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10: Mostly fine for the rest of today on the Darling Downs. Tonight down to 9 and tomorrow fine with a high of 21. 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
26: 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Have you heard her new song? It's called Bass Persuade, and it's literally like nothing you have ever heard before. Seriously, Miley is like redesigning what pop music sounds like. It is so catchy, so addicting, so different. Wait until you hear it. It's on in the next 15 minutes. Non-stop music. Right across the weekend, the ads are off, the tunes are on.

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0: 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We're going to play three R&B tracks in a row. And one of them, are you ready for this? Young, Wild and Free. 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

0: J-Lo, wrapping up an R&B 3 with Jenny from the Block. 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
21: Hey there, I'm Brett Thomas. Anthony Albanese has given an emotional response to Pauline Hanson's criticism of his late mother. The One Nation Senator called the Prime Minister pathetic for talking about growing up in Housing Commission with his mum, Marianne, struggling on a disability pension. The PM hit back this morning.
22: I said during the last campaign, kindness isn't weakness. Tell you what's weakness, nastiness and spitefulness. And I am stunned at these comments.
21: An investigation is ongoing into the death of an Australian tourist on an island near Bali. A 29-year-old woman from Queensland reportedly fell 80 metres down a cliff at a popular tourist destination. Residents in a southern suburb of Perth have been told to stay inside and lock doors and windows. Police are looking for two alleged offenders after a man was shot in Hamilton Hill this morning. And the Middle East remains on high alert after Houthi rebels seized a strategic island off Yemen's coast. The Iran-backed group threatened to disrupt oil routes in the Red Sea.
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21: A mouth-watering qualifying final beckons at Combank Stadium, the Savo. Penrith hosting the Roosters in a blockbuster matchup. With all the focus set to be on star Nathan Cleary, Aaron Woods believes another Panthers gun, Mitch Kenny, will be just as dangerous.
24: He leads that line speed. He pressures side attack with the way he gets out there. He never does a bad read. His tackle technique is phenomenal, and he just goes all day.
21: The loser will face the Sharks in a sudden death semi. Cronulla knocked the Knights out in a scrappy 26-16 win, while the Dolphins down the Warriors by the same scoreline.
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26: Mostly fine for the rest of today on the Darling Downs. Tonight down to 9 and tomorrow fine with a high of 21. 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

0: to the playlist for a Sunday afternoon. Thanks for having it here on your number one Heat Music Station. Hey, should we get DJ Konski in here? Let's do that. Let's get Konski in here. Let's get the DJ decks fired up. And let's have a massive party. Do not go anywhere. A massive world-famous mashup on the air next as we continue the non-stop music.
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0: animal, Cat's Eye. 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That's right. Coming up next, we're going to play 3 R&B tracks back to back to back. And we're going to kick it off with some Destiny's Child. So you know it's going to be good. Do not move.
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0: Hey there, Stephen Joyce with you. Anthony Albanese has given an emotional response to Pauline Hanson's backlash of his late mother. The One Nation senator called the Prime Minister pathetic for talking about growing up in Housing Commission with his mum, Marianne, toiling away on a disability pension. The PM hitting back this morning.
16: I said during the last campaign, kindness isn't weakness. Tell you what's weakness, nastiness and spitefulness. And I am stunned at these comments.
0: The Communications Minister says she's open to amending Canberra's digital duty of care. Annika Wells telling ABC she would discuss changes with the Coalition, but only if serious harms can be dealt with quickly.
9: Now, if the Coalition has a different way of meeting that intent of dealing with urgency to address new serious harms, I'd love to hear it. But I haven't had so much as a phone call from the Shadow Communications Minister on the exposure draft.
0: And investigations are ongoing into the death of an Aussie tourist on an island near Bali. She reportedly fell 80 metres down a cliff at a popular tourist destination.
14: Club 4x4 Insurance. 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
0: A mouth-watering qualifying final beckons at CommBank Stadium, the Savo. Penrith to host Sydney in a blockbuster matchup. And with all the focus set to be on star Nathan Cleary, listeners Aaron Woods believes another Panthers gun, Mitch Kenny, will be just as dangerous.
17: He leads that line speed. He pressures side attack with the way he gets out there. He never does a bad read. His tackle technique is phenomenal, and he just goes all day.
0: And a historic moment for the Wahs next weekend. They're set to face the Knights at Eden Park for their home semi-final.
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18: Mostly fine for the rest of today on the Darling Downs. Tonight, down to 9, and tomorrow, fine with a high of 21. 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

0: Oh, yes, that is so grungy from Ariana Grande, and I love it. It's called Pedal, and it's fresh to our playlist. Non-stop music right across the weekend. Hey, DJ Konski coming up next with a world-famous weekend mashup. That is right. We are going to fire up the DJ decks and have one hell of a party. Do not go anywhere. DJ Konski standing by and ready to go next.
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0: Do yourself a favour and check out him, Lewis Capaldi, covering Rein Me In. 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Alright, keep it on your number one hit music station. More non-stop music coming up. Got some Taylor Swift, Ed Sheeran on the way, plus huge summer anthem coming up as well.
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28: 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Back to school for the kids tomorrow. I bet they're looking forward to school holidays not too far away. 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

0: 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And do you know what we're kicking it off with? TLC's No Scrubs. 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

0: 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Do not forget, Million Dollar Day is coming, happening this Thursday. More non-stop music coming up next. 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
17: Hey there, Stephen Joyce with you. Anthony Albanese has given an emotional response to Pauline Hanson's backlash of his late mother. The One Nation senator called the Prime Minister pathetic for talking about growing up in Housing Commission with his mum, Marianne, toiling away on a disability pension. The PM hitting back this morning.
18: I said during the last campaign, kindness isn't weakness. Tell you what's weakness, nastiness and spitefulness. And I am stunned at these comments.
17: The Communications Minister says she's open to amending Canberra's digital duty of care. Annika Wells telling ABC she would discuss changes with the Coalition, but only if serious harms can be dealt with quickly.
15: Now, if the Coalition has a different way of meeting that intent of dealing with urgency to address new serious harms, I'd love to hear it. But I haven't had so much as a phone call from the Shadow Communications Minister on the exposure draft.
17: And investigations are ongoing into the death of an Aussie tourist on an island near Bali. She reportedly fell 80 metres down a cliff at a popular tourist destination.
19: Club 4x4 Insurance. 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
17: Listeners Gordon Tellis is suggesting a new style of salary cap. The Broncos and Dragons legend says smaller clubs are battling to retain top-end talent and is calling for a fairer system.
20: Go pay players whatever you want, but there's a point system. And when you come in and whatever you get a point system. You can only have 30 points in your club. And that's when the salary cap would work because it goes on the points. It goes on the valuation of where you're at.
17: And the Wires do or die clash with the Knights next week has been moved to Eden Park instead of being played at Mount Smart Stadium.
21: Chest pain? Racing heart? It could be a heart attack. Go now. St Andrew's Emergency Heart Centre, Toowoomba. 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
22: This is Heat Weather.
23: Mostly fine for the rest of today on the Darling Downs. Tonight, down to 9, and tomorrow, fine with a high of 21. 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

0: From Cat's Eye, of course, you know Cat's Eye from Dream Academy, the singing competition, the reality show. You may also know Adela from that same show. Adela's going to be joining Shawnee B tonight on The Pulse. Yes, massive. Do not miss that. Coming up tonight from 6 p.m. Don't go anywhere as well. DJ Konski in next with a world famous weekend mashup.
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28: Yeah, back to your view Sunday night. What's going on, guys? My name is Shawnee B. Welcome to The Pulse, the place we bring you new music. We celebrate it. We speak to the artists behind it. And coming up on the show, Adela, one of the most exciting artists in the game right now. She was on Popstar Academy, the show that formed Cat's Eye. Didn't make it into the band, but I feel like that was the best thing that could have happened to her because she's having an amazing solo career. We love to see it. On top of that, if you love R&B, I have a crazy Australian duo who is making some of the best R&B music in the game. Coming up, stick around. I'll play that in the next 20.
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28: Oh yeah, lining up three of the biggest tracks in the world right now, playing them back to back to back. In at number three tonight, we have the one and only Slater, who is becoming one of the biggest pop stars in the world. She dropped her album earlier this year, Worst Girl in America, was like ready to give up on her career, and then this album blew up, and she was like, nah, I'm going to stick at it. I'm so glad she did. She recently did an Australian tour, which went off. You might know her from this song, Dance, all over our TikTok feeds this year. And she cannot believe the success she is having.
33: 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I feel like since release, everything has changed, like almost overnight, which is insane.
28: I got a full chat with Slater on the podcast right now. Just search Shawnee B on the Listener app. Right now, she just dropped a brand new single. I'm a big fan of this one. This is brand new Chanel's from Slater, number 3 tonight on your trending trio on The Pulse with Shawnee B.

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15: Matt O'Kine, as I am well caffeinated in the best possible way, I made it to the end of my loyalty stamps, if you don't mind. Got myself a freebie. So thank you, local cafe, for sorting me out with that one. And I got to hand it to them as well. None of this buy 10 and get your 11th free. We're at 1-7 ratios here. You only need 7 stamps.
16: That's healthy.
15: To pick it up.
16: I remember I used to get a coffee from a place every day and I had my loyalty stamp and got to my 10th, you know, my free coffee, went to the place, they'd closed down.
15: Oh, and I bet, so you know angry. What I bet they're doing? Going from town to town, doing that exact same scam on every schmuck.
16: They're only open for 9 days every place they go. Exactly. How crafty indeed.
15: Yeah.
16: Well, guess what? We are your podcast where every episode is your 10th episode. Because it's always free.
15: Exactly
16: so
15: right.
16: So we are going to dive into a big one. We're talking urban legends again.
15: Yeah. It's been in our orbit a little bit. So we're going to be revisiting that in a moment.
16: But Alex Dyson, let's launch off with a little bit of why are Americans so weird?
1: Everyone ready?
2: Brace yourself.
13: It's showtime.
14: Here we go.
13: So excited.
15: It's funny because there's a movie about Australia that I watched in cinema studies in university, Matt O'Kine, from the 70s, maybe. And it's called They're a Weird Mob. But it's about Australia and the weird Australianisms that we have as a country.
16: No, that's it. And look, really, I wasn't having a go at Americans as such, just that sometimes they say things funny. For instance, I saw this video and have a listen.
17: How do you pronounce this word?
18: Cran.
19: Cran.
20: Cran.
19: Cran.
21: Crayon.
22: Yes, sir.
21: What are we on about?
17: Why not cran?
21: Why not what?
17: Cran.
21: Cran? How many A's do you see?
19: One or four? Cran. My wife says crown, which is ludicrous.
18: That's cran.
23: Crayon.
18: Crayon.
14: Crowns.
16: They call crayons crayons.
15: Crayon.
16: Crayon. Did you know this, Bron?
20: Nah, that is a bit weird.
15: Crayon.
16: Right?
15: Well, they say aluminum as well.
20: Aluminum and Adidas.
16: But Cran, I'm like, I've never heard that before. I'd never heard Cran.
15: Yeah, the actor from Breaking Bad is not Brian Cranston.
16: Cranston. So anyways, I thought that was kind of funny.
15: Well, thank you. All. Thank you, Matt. I appreciate you bringing funny things to this show.
16: Nah, that's all. All right, let's dive into some urban legends now.
15: Is that all we go? There are no other words? You didn't find another list of other words Americans say weird?
16: No, I just thought that was funny.
15: Oh.
16: Cran.
15: Cran.
16: I know that Georgie Parker says Lego.
15: Instead of Lego.
16: Yeah.
15: Well, I noticed when you started at Triple J with me, instead of our, like it's our show, you'd say our show.
16: Yes, I know. And I didn't realize that was weird either. I think that's just a Australian, like that's a Queenslander thing. It's our show.
15: Our show, yeah.
16: High school is a tough place and a lot of stories get moved around.
15: Talked about.
16: The ones in particular I think I did mention that were very big on our list at school in my high school days was that of the boarders at a particular school playing a game of, well, damp biscuit is what I'm going to say.
15: Yeah, that's probably as politely and politically correct as you can put it. Has there been any ever confirmed sighting or playing of that particular game that Fred Durst named his band after?
16: So someone here says on an Ask Me Anything from 17 years ago on Reddit, they said, I went to a private boys' school, was involved in
15: one of those
16: damp biscuit games. Ask Me Anything.
15: Oh, boy.
16: They said I never had to eat the biscuit. Some kind of shame in itself.
15: All right. Well, it did come up because we were touching on high school urban legends.
20: Wait, sorry. Do you think you have to explain a little bit for people that don't know?
16: Well, do you know, Bron?
20: Yeah.
16: And do you know Alex?
15: Yep.
16: See, I think that this urban legend has permeated through our society more than enough to know what I mean when I'm talking about a game that involves
15: okay.
16: Boys boarding in the boarding masters, you know, boarding school.
15: No, don't have to explain it. We know what it is. You don't have to explain it. We don't have to say, if we're talking about Anthony Albanese, you don't have to go, he's the Prime Minister of Australia. You know, it's fine.
16: Well, Bron feels like I might need to explain more.
15: You're meant to be making this podcast more appropriate, Bron.
20: I just feel like people might not know.
16: Good. I hope they, look, yes. If you don't know what I'm talking about, keep it that way.
15: Good. Thank us for not telling you.
16: And I envy you. I envy the beautiful, pristine state that your mind is in.
15: Yeah. Producer Brod in here. Yeah. Guys, can we just bulldoze the Amazon rainforest, please? We can get some. No, Bron. We're going to leave nature in its all of its glory. That is the mind of our purest listeners. So thank you very much. It is about the topic of high school urban legends. And plenty of people got in touch about it, Matt. So we've got to talk about a few of these.
16: Vivian got in touch. With regards to what's your high school's urban legend, Vivian said, I'm terrified of water slides. Apparently, people put rusty razor blades in the joins. Now, can we debunk this one?
15: I wish we didn't read that out as well, because it's one of those things that talking about it would make some sicko go, well, maybe I should put rusty...
16: Apparently, generations of children in Australia have grown up listening to this. I don't think... there has been any documented cases, certainly not in good. Australia.
15: The silliest thing. What do you achieve by anything like that? No. Thank you, Vivian. Glad it's been debunked. Sophie got in touch saying there was a legend that people would put a cow up the stairs on the last day of school and cows can't go downstairs. I heard that one as well about, like, school pranks. There's that one, and there was, like, releasing pigs through the school labelled 1, 2, and 4. And so when they caught those, they just kept looking for a non-existent 3-pig.
16: Oh, I haven't heard the pig one.
15: Yeah.
16: Apparently cows actually can walk downstairs.
15: Ah.
16: But they're just not good at it. They struggle with it because the incline and structure of stairs is not really found in nature.
15: Yeah. Do you know who I reckon would struggle with walking downstairs as well? Kangaroos.
16: They'd have to do it sideways. That's how I have to walk downstairs a lot of the time, especially if I'm in a rush, because my feet are too long.
15: True, yeah.
16: So I've almost got the sort of same length as a kangaroo hoof without the bounce. You know what I mean?
15: I see. You just got to jump it all in one go is the easiest there.
16: Trotchy got in touch with us. Do you know what? Okay. Someone did a video on this on Instagram. All they did in the video, they said, before internet and everything, we knew how to share a rumor because every single person in my generation heard this rumor somehow. I don't know where it started. Don't know who started it. You know what rumor I'm about to say. That's all they said in the Instagram. And immediately.
15: Yeah.
16: I was like, I do. I know exactly what rumor you're talking about. They didn't even say the rumor. I just knew. And I went straight to the comment section. And what do you think was the top comment that everyone liked, that everyone knew? It was 100% the rumor.
15: Same that Trotchy sent us. Marilyn Manson removed a rib so he could pleasure himself. Surgically removed that. Getting in the way of the old self-pleasure. And I think that was debunked. Kind of the time, and I don't think anyone knew where it started.
16: I can't believe I just typed this into the work computers. I typed in, is it possible to remove rib to... and then I started writing a phrase, and then I pressed enter without putting the final word in. Apparently, according to AI Overview, it does not grant the flexibility required to perform that.
15: There you go. So you can stop doing that now. But you've got some very funny stand-up around that sort of area, though.
16: Yes, and same as the old soggy biscuit chat, I will save that conversation for when less pure ears are listening to this podcast. Thank you very much.
15: Maybe, like, you know, we did the full rebrand the other week, Matt and Alex, the podcast. Maybe, like, you know, when they launched Big Brother, you know, big fanfare around it, all good. People loving it. They're like, what? We need more Big Brother. Maybe we need a Matt and Alex up late. Matt and Alex adults only. Something like that. What do you reckon?
16: So are you suggesting that we do our podcast in the shower, or we can just say what we want?
15: No, I'm suggesting that you and I record audio of us both showering together and play that podcast.
16: And Mike Goldman is here for some reason. He's with us.
15: Tell you what, he'd probably do it. Good bloke, old Mike. He'd narrate Matt and Alex in the shower.
16: As long as that's all he was doing to us while we're in the shower, I'm okay with that.
15: No, we said narrate us. Mike, we said narrate. Okay, what else have we got here? Reagan, that a magpie once took a kid's eye out. I haven't heard about that. That'd be all over the news. I mean, it's possible.
16: I feel like it's possible. I had a bird snip me right next to my eye when I was on my bike just the other week, and I didn't like it at all.
15: I saw a video of a bird, like, swooping in, like, the beaks are, like, went in the lower eyelid, so I'm sure it's possible.
16: Oh, God, no, that's terrible.
15: No, get out of that one.
16: I saw a sniffer dog chasing this guy running through a festival.
15: I didn't realize that they chased. I thought they only indicated.
16: Well, no, they started chasing this guy because he was legging it.
15: But that's not acting suspicious.
16: Yeah, well, I think the dog sat in front of him and then he was like, ah, and then just ran.
1: 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It's Matt and Alex, the all-day breakfast podcast for your early morning.
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0: bag.
1: How many handbags do you bloody have, Fifi? I mean, which one are you going to take? There's a few there.
0: You can't have, what are those guzzalemas?
2: The guzzalemas?
1: Lululemon.
3: No, you're talking about Vuvuzela.
0: Vuvuzelas.
3: Yeah. Vuvuzela.
0: Oh, Vuvuzela. Oh,
1: my favourite Mexican food. And a quesadilla and a guzzalemas. Johnny loves it. It's bloody great. And Limo, and this week
2: we've got premiership captain.
1: We got another bloke who missed out on the premiership. Actually, Bob Murphy.
2: Oh yeah, yeah. He got a medal though.
1: Got a medal. He is coming, and Luke Kidgel, he's going to come along.
3: Oh great!
1: And 4 o'clock Sunday, Strawn Timber. We'll have some Strawn dishes.
0: Basement comedy club.
1: Strawnioki. Yeah. Yeah, it's great.
2: How's the Strawnioki go?
1: Oh, we did a bit of Darryl Braithwaite's the horses. Oh, it is. Not a dry eye in the house. Seriously, it was amazing. It was emotional. Yeah. It was bloody emotional. You go riding on the horses, yeah, yeah.
0: Oh, Strawny.
1: Everybody, way up in the sky.
3: Strawny, thanks for having me in, mate.
1: I'll pick Strawny up.
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14: This is Carrie and Tommy.
15: So, you know how last week I discovered that my name, Carrie, was from a horror movie based on a Stephen King book in the 70s called Carrie. And that's what I discovered last week, and I was
16: shocked. A super cool character, had all these wonderful personality traits.
15: The complete opposite. I discovered, this is the synopsis of the book that I found out I was named after. Carrie was the odd one at school, the one whose reflexes were always off in games, whose clothes never really fit, who never got the point of a joke. And it went on. It then described how I murdered people. I think I went on a killing rampage.
16: At prom.
15: At a prom.
16: Yeah.
15: And it said, if you want a date with terror, have a date with Carrie.
16: Yeah.
15: It was a lot. And to be fair, on air, I made it like, you know, oh my God, I can't believe it. But then I went home and I was like, that's a badass woman to be named after.
16: Mm. As in a good way.
15: Yeah, I think on the weekend I quite liked it.
16: Yeah,
15: I took it on as a bit of like my personality.
16: Yeah, okay.
15: Like, find me a prom and I'll do some damage.
16: Yeah,
15: you know?
16: You're going to kill them all. Yeah, it's
15: that's
16: really.
15: Radar.
16: Yeah, it's really gone. Yeah.
15: Anyway, then I had the chance to talk to my mum on the weekend about my name because as we talked about last
16: week. It seems like a very un-Jenny thing to do.
15: A very un-Jenny thing to do, but it's not. Unlike my mum, to not really know the basis of things, as in she used to let me watch 90210 as a kid, right?
16: Because she thought it was educational.
15: She thought it was educational for me to understand, you know, what the kids were up to.
16: Why these 40-year-olds were pretending like they were still in uni.
15: So I just thought, oh, maybe mum never really watched Carrie the movie and just thought of, you know, she was the heroine in a novel or something, which would be much more in line with my mum. And then I talked to my mum about it and my mum said, Harry, you were not named after the horror movie. And then she told me what I was named after.
16: What, Carrie?
15: I thought up next we should get my mother on.
16: Yes.
15: And we can hear from the horse's mouth.
16: You shouldn't call her that. Not when we're just about to get her on.
15: How my mum named me. My name's Carrie.
16: Hey, obviously. Carrie. I'm Tommy.
15: Last week I thought I was named after a horror movie called Carrie.
16: Yeah.
15: And that I was the evil one in the horror movie. And I was quite saddened to know that my name had such negative connotations. Mm. It turns out that's not what I'm named after. I'm named after something far more uplifting. And to tell us where my mum got my name from, I thought I'd get my mum on herself. Mum, hello.
12: Hello, darling. Oh, dear.
16: Hello, what a mess. Jenny.
12: Hi, so Tommy. Thank you for your confidence in me.
16: Yes.
15: I'm not named after Carrie, the horror movie, even though it came out just before I was born.
12: Yes, that's right.
15: But you did know that that movie existed with the name Carrie when naming me.
12: Well, I think there are quite a few people that just couldn't bear to watch anything like that. So, that wasn't something we sort of lined up to see. Sorry, darling.
15: Oh, so you'd never seen the movie, the horror movie, Carrie?
12: No, well, that and Scream, is that the one? Which is the one that's in the shower?
16: American Psycho.
12: Yeah, that any of those, like, so you know.
16: You weren't considering Psycho as a name for Carrie? So Jenny, if not from Stephen King's horror movie, where did you come up with the name for Carrie?
12: Well, there is a book called Carrie's War, and I was a university lecturer at Flinders Uni at the time, and in fact, I used to take her breastfeeding with me. That was what you could do in the day. But anyway, as a lecturer, we were trying to work out how do you get kids engaged with historical fiction, and this woman, Nita Auden, had written this book, Carrie's War, and I read it, and I just was captivated by it. I mean, it really is a powerful message that I think probably kids these days would get more than even back then. London, during the bombing, sent all their kids off to different parts of England. London did get bombed and families died, people died. And these kids were safe because they went out into the countryside. But you can imagine how traumatic that would be for a kid. And I think the kid was about 12 or 13. The heroine of it is this girl. And she's got to look after her brother and sister as they get farmed out, billeted out to some of these not too happy homes that didn't really want them anyway. So it's a story of courage. It's quite poignant, really.
16: So was that, Jenny, your first and only choice of names, or did you have a few that were floating around in the mix?
12: Yeah, it's often, there were really common names like Madeline and names that are sort of, I think, Emma, those sort of names, some of those kind of English literature type, period type names. But you've got to remember that it's not the choice of just the mother, it's the mother and the dad. And what was really lovely as a sort of twist to the whole thing is that we found out once we'd named, because we didn't tell anyone, and that was the thing, you didn't tell anyone the name until they were born. And we found out from Carrie's dad's grandmother that there was a great-grandmother of Carrie's that was called Caroline, but they called her Carrie. And she would have been 105 when Carrie was born, if she'd lived. So there you go.
16: Yeah, that's a nice little connection.
15: So, I mean, it's still not named after the most uplifting story.
12: Oh, that girl was pretty inspiring. I think at the time I was, I guess, on the beam up on it about, you know, what kind of character of kids do you want for the future? And, you know, most kids, teenage kids are sort of self-absorbed, and he was one that was courageous, that was unselfish, that looked out for others. And how do you learn to live with people that are, you know, they're resentful of you? And if you now unfold your life, I go, wow, how lovely that some of these traits are very much attached to you. Unselfish, look out for others, appreciate people that are kind.
16: Do you think Tommy? I agree 100%, Jenny, even when you were kind of started to say those traits. Do you think the name has given her that, or do you think her mum has given her that, all those beautiful qualities?
12: Yeah, well, that's sweet of you. But look, I honestly think, Tommy, a name does impact you.
16: Yeah.
12: Having been a teacher, some kids, there was a kid, Jamie Greengrass, and my goodness, you know, he was a hard piece of work. He had a very foul mouth and, difficult. I washed his mouth out with soap once. How about that?
16: Yeah, pretty good, Jenny. How many
12: you couldn't do that these days.
16: When did that stop? When did you have to stop washing their mouth out with soap?
12: No comment.
16: Okay.
15: Didn't you once teach a girl whose name was Paige Turner?
12: Yes.
16: Jenny, we had a Jackie Chan at our school.
12: Oh, gosh. Yes, and so we could go on.
16: Okay, Jenny, thank you so much for your time, Jenny. It was nice to hear your voice.
12: Yeah, it always is. Thanks.
16: Good on
12: thanks,
16: you,
15: guys. Thanks,
12: take care.
15: Bye.
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1: So exciting. Let's give away some money on a Friday. Benny, how does that sound?
2: Sounds pretty good. Oh, sounds pretty good.
1: Mate, just some money going into the weekend. It's so easy. All you have to do is guess based on the sound of the pen strokes, the number that I'm drawing. If you get that number correct, you win that amount. It's going to be three numbers, Benny, so it's going to be in the hundreds, okay?
2: Got it.
1: Are you ready?
2: Roger. Far away.
1: What'd you think?
2: 237.
1: Oh, the first number is a two, but it was 250.
3: Damn, I liked Ben. All right, what about Cleopatra with the best name ever?
4: Come at
5: ya. Hey, guys, how's it going?
1: Yeah, good. Cleopatra. Have you got siblings?
5: I certainly do.
1: Do they have cool names as well?
5: Kyriakos.
1: Yeah, sick.
5: And the other one got Michael, so he didn't really
1: Cleopatra, Kyriakos, and Mike.
5: And Cleopatra's with a K as well, just to make it interesting.
1: And he just got an, so you got two Ks and an M.
5: Yeah.
1: Okay.
5: Certainly did.
1: Hey, Cleopatra, because it's Friday, I'm going to give you four numbers, which means it's in the thousands.
5: Okay.
1: Are you ready?
5: Let's do it.
1: What do you think?
5: Oh, 4160.
1: Oh.
3: So I think one of those numbers was right,
1: not
3: was
1: one.
3: It?
1: No, it was $3,748. Could have been all yours. But the great news is we don't want you to walk away empty-handed. Are you a Samba fan?
5: Certainly are. And I've got a 14-year-old daughter who also is.
1: Well, guess what? You're both going to see Samba.
5: Yeah. Let's go. Let's go.
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2: R.I.P. your arsehole.
0: Now, seriously, guys, this is a real medical problem and I just want people to know you can rip your arsehole like I have.
2: Oh, no, sorry for laughing, mate. It actually sounds terrible.
0: Yeah, commiserations, Andy, on the R.A. Yeah, cheers, boys. It really hurt when I ripped it. I was like, oh, God, what was that? Was that a rip? Was that my arsehole? My brother had a quick look and he was like, yep, that's your arsehole, mate. You've ripped it to shreds.
2: Oh, man, what did the doctor say?
0: He stitched it back up and he said that the only side effect is from time to time a fart will slip out of the rip scar. And usually it's going to happen if I'm in the studio. So I'd appreciate it from you boys if you just kept going and pretend that like I haven't farted.
2: I will do that.
0: I can do that, mate. Even if people blame me for the fart from time to time. You're the best, boys.
2: What a waste of time.
1: It does now.
2: You sound so different back then.
1: You do often sound different. It does now actually answer a lot of questions, doesn't it? With everyone writing and going, oh, sometimes I've heard a fart, sometimes I've heard a fart. We can reveal that it's due to a pledge that we took to never bring up anything leaking out through the rip scar.
3: 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Had to hear that and also to hear so the word arsehole said so many times in a row.
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2: Are you Rob?
3: Okay. Cue timpani.
2: It's been a while.
4: Don't come back to me, though.
2: I've forgotten this feeling. The excitement.
4: Just play your natural game. Play your natural phone game.
2: Okay. You ready? Here we go.
4: God, I hope it's not Rob Dean Stella.
2: I hope it is.
4: This is Rob Irwin. 2 points.
2: That's Rob. Yeah, it's Rob. Yeah.
4: 2 points.
5: Hi, you've reached Warren.
2: Yes!
5: Warren! I'll give you a call back. Warren!
4: Well, sorry, I was just yesing because it's not a John. So I just didn't want a John. Sorry. I just didn't want a John.
2: Was it Warren?
4: Warren, yeah. What, do you think it was Rob? What, Rob?
2: Robin.
4: No, it was Do you think it was Robin O'Connor?
2: I thought it was Robin, which...
4: No, that would make my yes one of the worst yeses of all time. Like a World Cup losing own goal where you cheer for an own goal.
2: I heard Warren.
4: I hope to God it was Warren.
6: Well, we could ring him again and see if
2: I heard Robin.
6: I'll ring him again. I'll think Robin.
4: I'll think Robin as well.
6: Yeah.
4: And see if it matches up. But I think this is Silver Dress. I don't think it's a Silver Dress Boy dress. I think it was Warren. Sorry, I was probably just more excited to protect our John
2: boy.
4: It
2: seemed that way. Yeah, you're playing defensive.
4: I just didn't. I mean, after 10 years, can you imagine if we hit a John and we got sunk by getting a John? That would have been a nightmare scenario.
2: Mm.
5: Hi, you've reached Warren.
2: No, it's Warren. Warren.
4: Random Woz.
2: Well done.
4: Got him.
2: Yeah, good. Thanks, Woz.
4: Gun your Woz. Okay.
2: Oh, okay. Well, another 10 years, lads.
4: Okay.
2: See you then. Hey, part of listening to this show is just knowing that you're becoming a superior being when it comes to social situations, because this is where power moves live. This is where we consume them, and this is where we take them out to the world. When we've learnt them, we should jump into another batch. I can't keep one off here, Ham.
4: Yeah, go for it.
2: It's from Josh. It feels like a power move. I'm going to tell you the scenario, and then I want us to try and unpack it.
4: Okay, great.
2: If you're in an event or party with your parents, introduce them as your biological parents. Now, is that on them? Because
6: who's the power move on?
2: Well, that's what I'm trying to
4: say. I guess it's kind of on the parents.
2: Is it suggesting that they didn't bring him up?
4: Yeah, well, it's sort of going, these are my biological parents. Yeah, which sort of, you know, you would be like, but I've got adoptive parents who put all the work in.
2: Yeah.
4: They'd be sitting there going, yeah, but we also did that. So it would be nice to get a bit of the credit.
2: It does make the assumption that you've got other parents, does it?
4: It does. It does. Yep. And in that case, usually with the adoptive parents, they're the ones that are like, well, we've done, you know, 18 years. They're the ones that the kid sees as the parent. So, yeah, it's a good little distancing power move. Nice work. This is from Lewis. Power move was done to me by my best mate whenever I was out on the town. If I was talking to a girl, my best mate would come up and tell them, hey, fun fact, this guy has no underarm hair. I either denied this, making myself look desperate and a liar, or I'd have to lift up my shirt to prove to this girl that I did, in fact, have underarm hair, and then I lost any chance going forward. What a fun fact.
2: This is from Lachlan. Ham, power move for you all. In a group dress-up situation.
4: Great.
2: Tell everybody in the costume it's a certain type of party, but then dress up as their leader.
4: Yeah, that's not bad.
2: So if it's a soldier's party, go as the colonel. If it's an Oompa Loompa's party, go as Willy Wonka.
4: Yeah, good. Really good. You know, it reminds me, a couple of weeks ago, whenever Book Week was, which was some time ago now, but did you notice this year there was grown-ups dressing up for... I've never really seen adults do Book Week. Like, I saw workplaces and stuff.
2: Sure, they weren't the teachers.
4: No, your teachers.
6: The radio station in Gold 104, the sales team dressed up on the Friday.
4: Is that just me, or was that the first time it's happened this year, right? Yeah, I was with a mate having breakfast.
2: That's not great, is it? We're not participating in that, are
4: we? We were having breakfast, right? We look over the road, and, like, we're just sort of in a suburban area. There's some office buildings around.
2: Mm-hmm.
4: And it was, like, you know, such and such, like, KLJ Logistics or something, like a pretty nondescript building. And, like, 10 people come piling out of the building at, like, 10 o'clock in the morning, all dressed up in costumes. And then we're like, what's this? Is this like a Mad Monday or something? Like, what is going on here? And they was like, no, I think it's book week. Like, but they're grown-ups. And it's got nothing to do with their workplace. Has nothing to do with children. And I'm not saying books aren't fantastic at any age.
2: No, but we're not wearing Easter bonnets.
4: Exactly.
2: We're not doing an Easter bonnet parade in the workplace, are we?
4: We get to wear casual clothes every day. And so I'm not bringing a gold coin every time I wear jeans. So they came across the road. And we were like, so first of all, like, you know, guys, what is this? Like, yeah, it's book week. We thought we'd all dress up. Like, okay, fair enough. There's like a Thor or Wonder Woman and stuff, you know.
2: But that's not book. They're
4: loose interpretations, loose interpretations of books. But then this was the bit this relates to the power move. I was like, I wanted to ask a critical question because there was one guy. So they're all like having fun, you know, there's like 10 of them, like kind of vaguely superheroes. There was a Pippi Longstocking. There was like a big bloke as Pippi Longstocking. It's like, did you guys get to pick your outfits, or were they given out? Because the look on his face maybe given out, but they said they picked.
2: Well, the look
4: which leads me to believe that maybe the look on Damien's face was like, I've made a huge mistake. I put myself in a hazmat bubble, and everyone else is having a fun day.
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1: I am sorry to story top Rowan. It's not a quality I admire in anyone, but unfortunately, when the world bats you up something, you got to deliver it to the people. Earlier this week, you brought us that the great Robert Irwin, Australian darling, got a creature named after him.
2: Yeah.
1: A snail.
2: Slugged.
1: Yeah.
2: Sluggy McSlug.
1: They're calling it the Bob Irwin or something.
2: The Berwin.
1: The Berwin.
2: I made that up.
1: That's wonderful. And he's the final member of the Irwin family to get a snail named after him. All four of them have a snail, which we learnt.
2: That's great.
1: Unfortunately, young Taylor Swift has come in right over the top.
2: Yeah.
1: She's got a whole genus, a whole family named after her. 12 new species of insect. The Swiftiphilus kind of looks like a tiny, I don't know, cricket vibe. They're only little.
2: Did you say 12?
1: 12. One of 12. Oh, sorry. The genus named Swiftiphilus is one of 12 new species of insect that has just been, I'm going to say discovered.
2: Right.
1: It's just sort of been published in a scientific journal.
2: Okay.
1: How's this from a doctoral student studying etymology at the University of California? She's been credited. Her name's Jules Bernstein. She gets naming rights. And she is a massive Swiftie. So she has called these bugs Swiftiphiluses, specifically Swiftiphilus taylorae, Swiftiphilus amator, Swiftiphilus intrepidus, and Swiftiphilus poterum, which are Latin versions of Taylor, Lover, Fearless, and Poets, which obviously honour previous Taylor Swift albums.
2: Well, you know what I don't understand? I understand how people discover new things like insects or birds or like... The world has been around for a while,
1: and
2: people have been doing heaps of stuff. Hey, like I understand the water. Like if you're not, we'd have
1: or the deep blue sea. We know nothing about.
2: That's fine. They can stay there. That's insanely scary.
1: 100%.
2: But
1: that's where the Meg lives.
2: Like bugs.
1: But also, you got to think like there might be a bunch that, to our untrained eye, we just think, oh yeah, that's a cricket. But to the trained eye of Jules Bernstein, she goes, wait a minute, this cricket's doing something a bit different. This has not been documented yet. So it's kind of hiding in plain sight, maybe.
2: The Bernstein student.
1: Student, doctoral student.
2: How are these all of these bug people got all this experience and the student has found these bugs?
1: And it's funny because it doesn't say where she found the bugs. Like, was she in California? She just stumbled across these little bugs.
2: Oh, this bug looks cool.
1: But how's this? She named them not just because she's a Swiftie fan. She thinks that the bugs represent Taylor because obviously Taylor's blonde and loves a red lip. And she thinks the insects are kind of pale yellow with accents of red throughout. In the paper, this scientific journal, she refers to them as blonde.
2: You know, well, this
1: so is, there's layers here. There's layers.
2: There's something you can't drag about the Swifties is that they will always find a way to link in Taylor 100%. To anything.
1: I don't love this, though, if I was Taylor Swift or her people. The insects haven't been observed. Oh, sorry. Haven't been observed to be pests. I read that as have. I'm like, I don't want no pest named after me.
2: Interesting.
1: But they haven't. Maybe that's why she thought this is an honour to have a bug named after you that's not a pest. To human or animal.
2: It's a brave game naming something like that that hasn't really been discovered yet.
1: Mm-hmm.
2: Could turn out that they emit a really bad smell and they actually bite you, that you die.
1: The end of human life turns us all mutants or something like in I Am Legend.
2: It'd bite you and then you had got some bad blood. Am I right?
1: That's a love story I don't want any part of.
2: Amen.
0: Gary and Tommy. Tommy's
3: Gold Rush. We've actually just been looking for gold.
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7: 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Look at this! Look at me, nugget!
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2: 13 10 60. What are you taking into the toilet? After, I like to take my coffee into the toilet, do my business and keep going.
3: You're having a sip, though. You're just putting it on a ledge.
2: Well,
3: you're sipping?
2: Sometimes I'm sipping.
3: Sometimes you're sipping.
2: There is a ledge in there. Sometimes I'll ledge it, but depends where I, you know.
3: Could be very careful. Hot coffee on the toilet.
2: Oops. You know what I'm saying?
3: I guess it is it's kind of a laxative effect, the old coffee.
2: Whoa.
3: On 0488881069, that's our text line. Yep. Alyssa has said, not always by choice. But my 2-year-old comes with me into the toilet, and then when my pants are down, she sits in my undies. Like a cat. I've seen cats do that. Nestle
2: do.
3: In there.
2: I do.
3: Peter has said, hey guys, I'll take a beer and the form guide for the races on Saturday.
2: It's just smart. That's doing your homework, bro. I get it.
3: He says he'll do it every Friday, 5 till 6.
2: Well,
3: you sit there for an hour. That's bad.
2: Sounds like you're hiding from the missus.
3: That's how you get polyps or something. That's bad for your bladder.
2: Hemorrhoids?
3: Yeah, you can't. He goes, I haven't missed for 40 years.
2: Missed what?
3: I'm assuming the pun. I don't know. And someone else has said, I take one of those old school handheld water ring games. What's that?
2: Oh, you got to press them and they go up and then they slow it. Yeah, I know the ones.
3: Oh, it's kind of like a ping pong
2: vibe?
3: Yeah,
2: it's kind of like the Sketch-Its. Those little, like, same kind of stuff.
3: That's a bit of fun.

0: I think that's what he's talking about.
1: Can we not just do our business and get out?
0: Sounds like no.
1: It is better than taking your phone, I guess.
0: That's true. I definitely have my phone in there.
1: Tim, good morning to you.
0: Morning, Tim.
2: Morning. Happy Friday, guys.
1: Happy Friday. Mate. You feel an urge? You need to go to the bathroom? What are you grabbing to take in with you?
2: I've got a bit of a fishing addiction, so I brought a little fishing game off eBay and I sit there and catch fish in the bowl.
0: Yeah, in what bowl?
2: Wait. In a bowl with water. I'll probably sit in there a bit too long and play it too.
1: Hang on, can I just clarify? Not the toilet bowl.
2: No.
1: Another bowl.
2: The toilet bowl.
0: Don't laugh.
1: You say a bowl, man.
0: Your story,
2: yeah,
0: Tim.
2: It's a little bowl with fish in it with magnets.
1: So is that little bowl sitting by your feet, or is that bowl in one hand and the rod's in the other?
2: Nah, the bowl's in between my legs.
1: Tim, I'm
2: going
1: to need a picture. You don't have to be on the toilet. I want to see. Sounds fun.
2: It is fun.
1: Do you give yourself a challenge? Like, I can only get off once I've caught three fish, or can I?
2: Yeah.
1: How many can I catch before the poopy's finished?
2: Yeah, the wife yells at me and tells me to get out because she knows what I'm doing in there.
1: Do you leave it in the toilet so she can have a go, or is that just Tim's
2: domain? No, it's only mine. I take it away on holidays and all with me.
0: I actually think.
1: Sounds fantastic.
0: If you get this much practice, mate, you should put it further away from the bowl.
1: Ah, challenge yourself.
0: Who do you think you are? Challenge yourself, Tim.
1: Not just in between your legs.
0: Okay.
1: Thank you, Tim.
0: That's great. How fun is that?
1: Reese on 131060. Good morning to you.
0: Morning, Reese.
3: Good morning, guys. How you going?
1: Good. Yeah, good. We've had quite the variety from food to games. What are you taking in with you?
3: I take my laptop with me. So I was on a work Teams FaceTime call, and you got to go. So I set a fancy background, and went and sat down and done my business while still interacting in the meeting.
1: Hang on, your camera's still on.
0: No way.
3: Oh, absolutely, but I got a fancy background set up, so they're
0: going to... Oh, yeah, smart. Did you see that bloke recently, Reese? Did you see that bloke who was in a meeting and just for some reason took it into the toilet but left his camera on, but then he put the laptop on the ground and then pulled his pants down and sat down and you saw everything and everyone on the call was like... And people tried to ignore it.
3: I kept telling myself, don't put it down. Keep it on your lap.
1: That, even that angle.
0: Even that's a bit too close, Reese, if I'm honest.

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1: She take my money. 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Yes, it's a trifling friend indeed. Oh, she's a gold digger. Way over town.

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19: Good morning, Rod McLeod with a fresh news update. A 28-year-old Southbrook woman has died in a head-on crash at Westbrook, southwest of Toowoomba yesterday morning. The crash happening on the Toowoomba Mill Merrin Road involving a Mazda Ute had a Nissan Navara. The 22-year-old Pittsworth man driving the Navara suffering minor injuries and taken to Toowoomba Base Hospital. More than 2,400 nurses left Queensland hospitals in the 2024-25 financial year, with burnout, workloads and staff shortages being blamed. More than 10,000 nurses have left Queensland hospitals over the past 5 years. The former site of the proposed Interlink SQ freight terminal at Charlton has been sold to the Australian government for $14 million. The 170-hectare site has council approval for a global logistics centre. It sits between the Western Rail Route, Warrego and Gore Highways. The sale follows the federal government's decision to scrap the Queensland section of the Inland Rail, with Interlink now set to be wound up.
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21: Hi there, I'm Amy Goggins. The government is reportedly open to another cut to the fuel excise as the war in the Middle East escalates. It comes amid fears prices could rise towards the peak of $2.60 a litre for petrol and $3.27 for diesel. Here's 7 US correspondent Rob Scott.
22: Nothing locked in stone yet. This could cost the government a lot of money, so yet to be determined with whether Anthony Albanese has the support to go ahead with that.
21: The nation's debt is dominating the latest poll, with nearly half demanding the government cut spending. The Resolve Political Monitor is also showing 74% are concerned at our debt levels. Labor's primary vote unchanged at 28%, One Nation up 1 point to 27%, and the Coalition on 24%. Briefly, three children and two teens are among nine people injured in a multi-vehicle crash in Sydney's southwest. And South Australia has recorded the first case of H5 bird flu in an Australian sea lion. The sea lion found on Kangaroo Island.
23: Club 4x4 Insurance. 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
21: A 19-12 win over the Roosters means the Panthers have secured a prelim final spot. Penrith coach Ivan Cleary says he's not concerned about son Nathan potentially being suspended after the Penrith co-captain was sin-binned for making contact with Hugo Savala's leg as he kicked the ball in the last seconds of the first half.
24: God, no. Of course not.
21: He also says he's not sure what's wrong with Nathan's foot. He was seen limping later in the game. The Chooks' loss means they host Cronulla this weekend.
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20: This is HIT weather.
19: Fine and sunny today with a top of 22 degrees. Tomorrow, sunny and a high of 26. Sunny again on Wednesday. Thursday, mostly sunny. 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
35: No, you don't.
36: Get ready to come take a ride.
35: Rowan. All right, here we go.

0: Here we go. Start the week off right. Monday.
1: Are we here we going to start or are we here we going to end?
0: That is the one time I'll do a here we go to start. Might even do a here we go at the end of the show. Who knows?
1: I thought that was becoming a new thing. Yeah, here we go a couple of times at 9 a.m. It was a week out.
0: Here we go.
1: Are we starting from the top?
2: Yeah, the day starts now.
1: Another one.
2: Another one.
1: How are you for a Monday, my friend?
0: I'm good. Yeah, I'm good. Obviously not getting any sleep. Silo is still ruining my life. It's getting better and better and better.
1: Have you finished season one?
0: Yeah, almost finished season two.
1: Fantastic. And is season three out?
0: Yes, I think so.
1: Oh, you're staring down the barrel of a good many hours of television viewing.
0: But we've already done basically the second season. It won't be much longer.
1: Okay, that's good.
0: So I'm probably okay.
1: What time did you go to bed last night?
0: 10.
1: Well, that's not too bad.
0: I know, it's not too bad. I was doing around 10:30, 11 last week.
1: 11 is unacceptable.
0: But also, yeah, it's a Sunday, so we were just hanging out. We watched more of it from earlier.
1: That's what Sundays are for.
0: Yeah.
1: A little rest and a reset.
0: Correct.
1: But you got to call it at some point.
0: Yeah, I just had to call it. I realised I hadn't set anything up for the next morning, so I was like, just turn it off.
1: But that's one of the great life hacks, setting your Monday up at like 2 p.m. on a Sunday.
0: Oh.
1: Caught myself sort of dawdling. I went... I could pack my gym bag, lay my clothes out, get my protein coffee ready, but it feels like something you should wait till Sunday night. No, do it during the day. It's okay.
0: Yeah, gym bag in the back of the car.
1: Yes.
0: I even put like my smoothie ingredients in different containers now. So rather than weighing them in the morning, I just wake up and just go,
1: boom, boom, boom.
0: Dump, dump, dump, dump. Done.
1: He's portioning out his blueberries.
0: Yep, exactly. They're in the freezer.
1: Are you a spirulina kind of guy? You chucking a bit of spirulina in there?
0: Is that the green one or
1: that's
0: blue one?
1: That's the green stuff. Or you could get blue spirulina. My mum likes green. That's why it's top of mind.
0: Girlfriend Lucy does blue.
1: Okay.
0: No. Just protein and blueberries and milk. Almond milk. Because your boy's got allergies.
1: Your boy does have allergies. Isn't it funny, though? Allergic to peanuts. Almonds, all good.
0: Almonds are fine. The peanut is a different legume, whatever they call it. It's a different strand.
1: You know, there's an almond conference happening in Adelaide soon. You should pop on over just to espouse the virtues of how good
0: start throwing it at me. There's a rogue peanut in there.
1: Trail mix. No!
0: No way! Everybody dietitian and PT I've ever had has been like, all right, a great snack.
1: Peanut butter
0: mixed
1: on apples.
0: Nuts. I can't have those. They all went... No, I can't have it, mate. Sorry.
1: Do you know what? That's like exactly when I started seeing nutritionists, dietitian. You can't be having a coffee on an empty stomach. Just have a banana. Yuck! And I say, I'm allergic. They go, oh, really? I said, no, I just don't like it. I'm a child. Like I'm not eating a banana. Can I have a mandarin? I said, no, you can't have citrus on an empty stomach either.
0: Man, you don't like banoffee pie. That's insane.
1: Yuck!
0: Oh, that's the best thing ever.
1: I don't like caramel, toffee, or banana.
0: The three best things.
1: Yeah.
0: Oh, my goodness.
1: Yuck.
0: We need to talk about today, by the way. We need to talk about the bed base. Speaking of fantastic things.
1: If you missed it last week, Rowan, and by extension, EP Shy Guy, producer Babs, got me a housewarming gift.
0: Yeah.
1: It's taken me a week to unbox.
0: It's fair.
1: Lo and behold, much more work than you said it was going to be.
0: Much more work than I thought it was going to be.
1: It was a bed base made out of cardboard.
0: Yeah.
1: Got thoughts, Rowan?
0: Looks good, though. Looks good.
1: Does it?
0: Looks real good.
1: When I will give you this. When I stubbed my toe,
0: didn't hurt.
1: It didn't hurt, but the sound of my socked foot rubbing up against cardboard gave me the heebie-jeebies.
0: I know, I get it.
1: I'll be honest with you.
0: I get it. Yeah, it looks like they've changed the assembly from when I bought it to now.
1: Do you have a king?
0: Yeah.
1: Yeah, I don't care for that. Did you get the accordion pull?
0: Yeah.
1: Go have a look, Jess and Rowan on Instagram. At this cardboard bed base.
0: Awesome.
1: Me calling it egg cartons, not far off.
0: Well, not close either. Egg cartons.
1: Egg cartons would be less assembly.
0: Oh, yes.
1: I should have called you. You get your ass over here. You help me build this thing.
0: I said I'd help.
1: I know.
0: I said I'd help.
1: But when I got in the mood, I was like, I'm doing it now.
0: Yeah, I
1: can't wait for you to reply.
0: I was watching people cook salmon on YouTube yesterday, probably around the time you make it. So I would have helped.
1: Oh, just a break from Silo.
0: Yeah.
1: Watching cooking videos.
0: Out of Bucks as well today, guys. 7 o'clock and 8 o'clock, $10,000. We're getting closer and closer if you want the money. And also, contribution of the week this week.
1: Oh, this is unbelievable.
0: Yeah.
1: We're getting to the pointy end of the NRL season. So how about We send you and three of your best mates to the grand final with spending money and accommodation. You heard that correctly.
0: Yes, we'd love to do that for you.
1: Just get involved in the show. You got 2 cents to share?
0: Yep.
1: 131060 is our number.
0: Good idea. Next, AI researchers are saying there may be death on the horizon.
2: Uh-oh.
0: Talk about that next on Jess and Rowan.

0: a massive Keanu Reeves fan.
1: I know you are. Shut up, don't lie. We will need your help around 6:30. Keanu Reeves fans, unite together. We need your help.
2: Do you reckon he's the most beloved of the actors? Who doesn't like Keanu Reeves? It's like Tom Hanks. Who doesn't like Tom Hanks?
1: I don't know if he's the most beloved, but I can't think of anyone else.
2: Mm.
1: Yeah, most beloved actor. We'll come back to that.
2: We'll come back.
1: Guys, there is big news out of Anthropic. Anthropic are the people that make Claude, the AI software. I don't know if you've heard of Claude or Anthropic.
2: Is Claude just another iteration of ChatGPT?
1: Yes. Yes. So ChatGPT is owned by OpenAI.
2: Okay, yes.
1: And Anthropic owns Claude.
2: Yeah, is the mummy.
1: Yes.
2: And Claude is the baby.
1: Yes, exactly. Cut. And the OpenAI's mum
2: is
1: ChatGPT baby.
2: Yes, yep.
1: There was a tweet going around that has scared a lot of people, and for good reason. A dude named Evan Hubinger from Anthropic came out and said, "We really do earnestly believe that AI could kill all humans." So this guy works as the alignment science lead.
2: What the hell does that job title mean?
1: It means he probably gets paid buckets of cash.
2: And he is within the company making the tech that he is saying this could be the end of civilization.
1: He's basically a lead researcher, I guess. Mm. He said Anthropic is trying its best, but they do not have a plan to solve alignment for superintelligence and are clearly not on track to. This comes after a dude named Jacob Coxon resigned. So he worked at Anthropic.
2: Yeah.
1: He resigned. And this is where it gets juicy. It's like, I think maybe Evan's said a little bit too much. Because Jacob said, "I resigned from Anthropic today. I spent the last 3 years doing pre-training research at both OpenAI and Anthropic. Neither company is acting responsibly."
2: So this bloke has gone, "I cannot be a part of this because this is going to be the end of us all." What have I always said? I've got to reach out to this Jacob fella.
1: They are racing straight to self-improving superintelligence and gambling with our lives. So he's furious. He's left. He's like, "I can't do this. This is against all of my ethics.
2: I will not be privy to this."
1: And this Evan dude, who's like one of the main leads in Anthropic, said, "Yeah, we do actually think it could kill humans." Sorry. Probably not the best thing to say, Evan.
2: No. Now, Rowan, you dabble in AI.
1: I don't just dabble. I'm in it. Like, my head's in it.
2: So
1: I'm right in the carcass. So, producer Shy Guy.
2: Yes, I am so far out of the carcass, you wouldn't believe it.
3: Most people are in it. And they don't even realize it. You're at this.
2: Totally. Like, I've used ChatGPT once to see what it was all about, and I thought it was sucked, so I never used it again. And now with, everywhere, I've leaned out. But, Rowan, can you please, this scares me to ask, how is it going to do that? Like, is it going to give us bad intel? Because people keep asking for health advice from Claude and ChatGPT, and one day it'll go, "Hey, yeah, drink bleach."
1: Yeah.
2: And we'll be so trained to listen that we'll do it.
1: Been there before. Well, not the bleach, but I've got bad AI.
2: You've got bad health advice.
1: Health advice. No, so basically what it would do is, and correct me if I'm wrong, producer Shy Guy, but the way I would see it is that it keeps learning, it just gets smarter and smarter and learning until it's like, "We know more than you." And they can act upon it.
2: So they know our weaknesses.
1: I guess so. And then they would also...
2: And that's how they end us?
1: Well, they'd probably turn themselves... They would... I'm more scared about these robots that they're making and then putting AI in them. And then they learn to get more, tactile and...
2: I've always said iRobot, that Will Smith movie, is a horror film. It's not a sci-fi movie. It's a horror film.
1: Yeah.
2: Because, yes, there's going to be in our house.
3: Like a superhero movie. It's like the villain. The villain gets out, bad things happen. That's kind of what this is like.
1: Yeah, so it's like the Avengers.
2: Why are we okay
3: because
2: everyone's, with it?
3: Because there's so much money in it, and everyone wants to be the first.
1: Mate, I don't know if we're okay with them all killing us. We're okay with a optimized search engine.
3: Yeah. We all want to know how to cook
1: it faster.
2: No, but this is faster. Do you not see the links? By using these companies, boys, we are giving them more profits to create this tech that people with inside the organizations. Is this how, like, the scientists felt in the 18th century where they're like, "The earth is round," and people are like, "You're crazy."
1: Listen, here's the thing. They didn't like cars when they came out. They didn't understand planes.
2: No.
1: So, I think at the end of the day, if I can learn about, different fun things online a bit faster.
3: If I could take a photo of me and then say, make this look like it was the 80s.
1: Yeah.
2: That's worth your death.
3: Apparently.
1: Yeah.
3: That's what everyone's okay with.
1: I'm okay with it.
2: You're not okay with it.
1: Yeah. A robot roll up on me. I'm dead, bro. For sure, I'm dead. Wake up with
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0: everyone. Good morning. 20 minutes past 6. Maroon 5. God, I forgot they existed. What's happened to Adam? Cheated on his missus and now he doesn't make any music. Yeah, what happened
1: there? Cheated on his supermodel wife.
2: Isn't that crazy, bro?
1: Do you remember that whole thing about the DMs were revealed where he was like, we should call the kid? Like, they were going to name the unborn child and that was crazy. You married a supermodel, like, who seems pretty cool, Bahati? I mean, from the behind-the-scenes Victoria's Secret interviews, she seems like a legend.
0: Isn't that insane?
1: Oh, my God.
0: I saw this morning, actually, an article about Machine Gun Kelly, MGK.
1: My boy.
0: Oh, I love that guy.
1: Spotted heading
0: into a hotel with Dakota Johnson. I was like, why do these folks get everything they want? Like, why?
1: Because he had Megan Fox.
0: Yeah.
1: Were they married?
0: Have a kid.
1: Have a kid together. And now he's Jag Dakota.
0: They were engaged. I don't know if they got married, but
1: okay. They did some blood swapping, though, didn't they? They were some kooky Angelina circa the 90s.
0: There was some weird, a bit of weird vibes in those. Yeah. That's why they think he met her at Taylor Swift's wedding. I was like, how do these people get here whatever they want?
1: Well, it's like Pete Davidson. Look at his string of conquests.
0: Look at his what? Swanging.
1: Allegedly. He doesn't like people talking about that. He was like, don't objectify me. Don't objectify Pete Davidson, Rowan.
0: Yeah. Well, hey, it is what it is.
1: It is what it is. It's the world we live in.
0: It is what it is, man.
1: Hey, it'd really help if you answered yes to the following questions, but I do want you to be honest, okay? You stressed?
0: No.
1: Oh. Anxious?
0: No.
1: Could you do with a better night's sleep?
0: Yeah.
1: Oh, okay.
0: Definitely.
1: What about an improved mind-body connection?
0: It's pretty good at the moment.
1: Okay. Do you need your nervous system regulated?
0: Yes.
1: Okay. I reckon that was enough yeses. That perhaps you would like to explore B-bed therapy.
0: B-bed?
1: B-bed.
0: Like with the bees?
1: Like with the bees.
0: So bees are in the bed? Bed bugs?
1: Well,
0: but bees?
1: You are essentially in the bees' bed. So some bloke over in Indiana, he was going through a tough time, all right? Passing of his parents.
0: That sucks.
1: And he spent a bit of time in his backyard, all right, just processing.
0: Pacing.
1: And he was like, Jesus, the bees are out in force. Wait a minute. Something about the bee noise, the buzzing.
0: Oh, so more buzzing? Yeah.
1: Maybe more buzzing. It's having a calming effect on me. He did his research, and apparently the natural vibrations, the sounds and scents of the bumblebee have a calming effect on people who are experiencing stress, anxiety, a dysregulated nervous system. So he has built what is essentially a giant beehive that you can go in as a human being. You lie down. The bees are attracted. Upwards of 600,000 bees will be inside the walls and in the floor.
0: No, thanks.
1: They do their natural buzz, buzz, buzz. Mm. You have an hour in there. Bada bing, bada boom, you're cured.
0: Bada buzz, buzz, buzz, you're fine.
1: Bada
0: bing,
1: buzz.
0: Bada bees, bada buzz.
1: You'll have a great night's sleep. 1 hour therapy session, just $50.
0: I mean,
1: you would have to make your way to Slaughterville, which I don't know if that's where he lives, which is crazy to name a town.
0: You live next door to Michael Myers, yep.
1: Slaughterville.
3: Yeah, it's in Oklahoma.
1: Crazy.
0: Oh, don't get down there.
1: But yeah, honeybee colony produces a constant low-frequency hum through their wing movement, temperature regulation and communication. The vibrations have a positive effect on human beings.
0: I wonder if it's to do with the frequency and the pitch like that you can hear, because there's a lot of frequency stuff around sleep and calming noises.
1: Yes, because it's not necessarily that they're shaking the bed per se and that you're being jiggled into relaxation. It's the sound.
0: So you sleep on a bed there?
1: Which looks pretty Amish, if I may say. Like, look, just wooden slats, a thin mattress.
0: Yes, looks extremely Amish.
1: But the bees will do their thing, I've always said.
0: You know what? Bees are our friend. Bees will do their thing in there, and then you sleep on an amazing environmentally conscious Yonah cardboard bed base. You would probably do really well in one of those.
1: Not to jump ahead, because we will get into the bed base a little bit further, but people are saying the bed base being cardboard will attract roaches. So I'll look into the benefits of roaches.
0: Okay.
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20: Good morning, Rod McLeod with a fresh news update. A 28-year-old woman has died after a head-on crash at Westbrook near Toowoomba yesterday morning. Police say a Mazda collided with a Nissan Navara on Toowoomba Milmerran Road just after 6 o'clock. The woman died at the scene. The 22-year-old male driver of the Navara taken to Toowoomba Hospital with minor injuries. Construction is underway on a $54 million project to improve the safety of Crestbrook Dam and strengthen water security for the Toowoomba region. The project will widen the dam spillway, raise the embankment and upgrade monitoring systems. It's expected to improve flood resilience and help secure water supply for more than 180,000 people. A funeral for late Police Commissioner Steve Kolchevsky is being held in Brisbane today. The service will be live-streamed with the Guard of Honour to follow the service before a final salute. Commissioner Kolchevsky passed away aged 67 following a battle with cancer, having served 46 years in the police force.
1: Hit National News.
21: Hi there, I'm Amy Goggins. One Nation is set to unveil a major immigration overhaul today, slashing the number of temporary visa holders and unlawful non-citizens by more than 750,000 over 3 years. Cabinet will also meet today to discuss Labor's policy. Another cut to the fuel excise could be on the cards, with the government reportedly open to it as the war in the Middle East escalates. It comes amid fears prices could rise towards the peak of $2.60 a litre for petrol and $3.27 for diesel. Briefly, Australia's first female judge appointed to the High Court of Australia, Mary Gauldron, has died. She was aged 83. And US President Donald Trump is downplaying risk posed by AI, rejecting calls from experts for a slowdown of the tech.
22: I think you have a lot of negative forces that are bringing it up that shouldn't be bringing it up, and they're bringing up things that won't happen. But whoever wins with AI wins, you know, it's an expression that I came up with, and it's true.
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21: We'll wait and see for Nathan Cleary if he'll line up for the Panthers in their prelim final. They've locked in their spot with last night's 19-12 thrilling win over the Roosters. Cleary placed on report and sent to the bin for making contact with Hugo Savala's leg as he kicked the ball at the end of the first half. Chooks coach Trent Robinson asked for his take on the tackle.
24: I think... You know, they got it right, obviously, the level of force and then the sin bin. I thought it was quite simple, so I don't really have anything other than that.
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1: This is Heat Weather.
20: Fine and sunny today with a top of 22 degrees. Tomorrow, sunny and a high of 26. Sunny again on Wednesday. Thursday, mostly sunny. 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

0: God, he looks so funny. And by the way, if you send photos to the Jess and Rowan text line, that is consent for us to post it on the Instagram. So, Harry, that's going on Instagram.
1: Hey, friends, family. This is your friendly neighborhood Harry here. I got the walrus you're looking for. He says, we said, if you send us the first person to send us a pic doing the walrus with some Macca's mozzarella sticks, we'll get a prize. We have not worked out what that prize is. Maybe. But, Harry, you were the first person. Someone else did send us a walrus, but they are not using mozzarella sticks.
0: Just using some knitting needles or something. We're like, oh, that's not quite right.
1: I think they're spoolies.
0: Oh. Anyway. Jess, please make sure when you post this to leave in the business name on the tradie orange shirt.
1: What an absolute legend. He's also apologising for the broken sunnies in the pic.
0: Could
1: the guy
0: tell.
1: Just went above and beyond.
0: I reckon
1: Harry,
0: we can get
1: that's
0: some...
1: the energy we need.
0: Well done, brother. I reckon we can get him some Macca's money or something.
1: I think I that. So more mozzarella sticks. We can do more walrus.
0: We'll sort some more sticks out for sure.
1: More sticks for Harry.
0: Next, Keanu Reeves movies. You familiar with him? You like the bloke? I don't think he's unliked. We're going to talk. Best Keanu Reeves movie.
1: Mm-hmm.
0: Off a little chat we had last week. Flooded with texts. What is the best movie that Keanu Reeves has done? It's The Matrix.

0: Rowan, good morning. Just after Alpha Bucks at 7 o'clock for $10,000. Jess has a phrase that's ruined her life and wants to ruin all of ours too. Thanks a lot.
1: Well, I don't like being in this alone.
0: Thanks a lot.
1: So I thought maybe if we can all feel a little depressed after we hear it, we
0: come
1: could
0: be... Come on my depressed island.
1: That's right. Because then we're there together.
0: But and all depressed.
1: Yeah.
0: Maybe be a little bit less depressed if we're all together, though.
1: That's right. And we can lament having ever learnt this phrase.
0: What does lament mean?
1: We can sort of whinge about it,
0: yeah.
1: Be sad about it.
0: Oh, that's a great word.
1: Yeah.
0: Yeah.
1: Right now, Rowan, we have nothing to be sad about. Our contribution of the week prize is you and three mates at the NRL Grand Final. You
2: Football.
1: Heard correct.
2: Football.
1: We got Grand Final tickets, baby.
2: Rugby.
1: Plus accommodation, plus spending money. So if you want to spend the money on beers or you want to spend the money on travel, whatever.
0: Whatever you want.
1: You can do that.
0: We'll give you cash for it.
1: Get involved in the show. Our number's 131060. We've got a text line.

0: 0488 106 9. We're going to settle a debate that started on Friday. Obviously, the Rams and the 49ers were in Australia. They're NFL teams.
1: Mm.
0: I think the 49ers won.
1: Yeah, smoked them.
0: But we were talking about American football, and this happened. I must say, American football does make a great premise for movies.
2: Oh, yeah.
0: Remember the Titans? Great movie.
2: Great movie.
0: Some other, The Replacements. Great movie.
2: I love that movie.
0: How good. Keanu Reeves. I reckon that's his best.
1: Right.
0: I love that film. The Matrix sucks. I don't care for The Matrix.
2: I gotta stop
0: The Matrix
2: there.
0: Versus
2: no
0: The Replacements.
2: Way.
0: Pure entertainment value. When they're doing I Will Survive in the Prison. Are you joking? Matrix cannot hold a candle.
2: You tell that to Ada Nicodema, who's in the first Matrix.
0: Your whole argument for The Matrix was Ada Nicodema. You don't even believe you're an argument.
1: You know, I just remember with The Matrix that they wanted to give that to Will Smith.
2: Not Keanu Reeves.
0: He would have been Neo.
1: Yes. Oh, and so they're saying it actually set off a big chain reaction with a lot of different actors because Keanu Reeves got it because Will Smith said no. Will Smith had just done Men in Black. So he's like, I don't want to do another sci-fi alien thing. So then they gave it to Keanu Reeves. And because Keanu Reeves got it and he was white, they were like, they probably wouldn't have, if Will Smith got it and he was black, they probably Morpheus would have been a different guy. So Lawrence Fishburne wouldn't have been Morpheus. And then he wouldn't, and then, pardon me, Will Smith wouldn't have done that shitty Wild West movie. He's like,
0: oh, that sucked, didn't it? So did hang on, he turned down The Matrix, but picked up Wild Wild West because he wanted to do something different.
1: Yeah. And Keanu Reeves got the Matrix.
0: I can't believe The Matrix is Will Smith's sloppy seconds.
1: Literally. Well, I guess, yeah, maybe.
0: And it's not like The Matrix made Keanu. He had many a film before. He was, I don't think he was as much a child actor, but he's been around for a long time.
2: I mean, he was young when he did Bill and Ted. That's a great movie.
0: He was young. He's fresh-faced.
2: 1989 for that one.
0: And when was The Matrix? Mid-90s?
2: Yeah, 2003. Oh, 1999 was the first one.
0: So what we wanted to do is just put it to bed.
2: Hmm.
0: What's Keanu's best film?
2: Doesn't have to just be out of those two. Like anyone you like.
0: I'll take some more votes for The Replacements because no one is supporting me at this current moment.
2: By the way, that's a fantastic movie. John Wick as well. John Wick. John Wicks.
0: On 0488 881 069, Cassie is voting for Point Break.
2: Yeah, Point Break's a good one. Speed. Speed's a classic.
0: The chemistry between Sandra and Keanu, even when they barely look each other in the eyes, because she's got to have her eyes on the road. Unbelievable.
2: In 2016, he played a ghost of a stuntman in an American-Swedish television series called Swedish Dicks.
0: Excuse me.
2: He was also voiced Duke Kaboom in Toy Story 4. This guy gets around, doesn't he?
0: Wait, I need to go back. Swedish
2: Dicks. Yeah. He was a ghost.
0: You don't need to hit it so hard. Your enunciation is incredible. Your drama teacher father would be so
2: thanks,
0: proud
2: babe. Yeah. My favorite one at the moment is Keanu Reeves playing Johnny Silverhand in Cyberpunk 2077. Big video game at the moment.
0: 2077. Oh, my God. I thought you meant that was the year it came out. I'm like, it's not 2020.
2: Not there yet, Roland, you idiot. Yeah, but really, hey, I'm actually also 13. Has anyone ever watched Swedish Dicks?
0: Is there a vote?
3: It's a TV show. It's a comedy.
0: It's a comedy. Swedish and this is the
2: dicks.
0: Thing.
2: Yeah. Oh, don't imagine it'd be serious.
0: I'm going to put this to you. Is there a more versatile actor?
2: No.
0: He can do the gore and the action in your John Wicks and your Speeds. He does the comedy in The Replacements and the Swedish Dicks show.
2: Yeah.
0: He's athletic in your Point Breaks.
2: Yep.
0: He's unbelievable.
2: He's in Sonic the Hedgehog as well.
0: Oh, he's a voice actor. He was in another comedy. He's just the boyfriend. I think it's Beef.
2: I don't know.
0: With Ali Wong.
2: Now we're
0: maybe it's a different Ali Wong. Anyway, what is Keanu Reeves best? We're going to put it to bed after this. A lot of people message you being like, The Matrix sucks, Rowan. Yeah, I concur.
2: You guys don't know anything.
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0: Good morning. We play for $10,000 next with Alpha Bucks. We'll take a call 131060 in a sec. But first, we are asking, what is the best Keanu Reeves movie? We were talking about it last week. Got a lot of texts about it. And we had lots of arguments. It's probably Matrix or John Wick. But he's got a lot of movies and a lot of different types of movies.
1: He's versatile, but couldn't be further from it, Rowan. Only.
0: How dare you?
1: Oh. I could count on one hand votes for The Matrix, but this one probably should count for a couple. Colin has said, Jess, I love you, but I'm glad my wife isn't in the car because The Matrix is her favourite movie. She named our daughter Trinity.
0: It's a nice name.
1: It's a great name.
0: Trinity's a badass too, I get it.
1: She's a badass. What's that actress's name? She's cool.
0: Shit, who is that?
1: She's fantastic. I don't know what else she's been in.
0: Keep talking. Let me
1: figure it out. Colin is also voting for Constantine.
0: Oh, yeah.
1: That's the one with, is it Al Pacino?
0: Yeah, I don't know.
1: Yeah, where they're like,
0: I think so.
1: The devil. Yeah.
0: That's devil stuff.
1: Great, but again, you're in the minority. I'm sorry, Colin. We've got a couple of votes here for John Wick.
0: Carrie-Anne Moss.
1: Yes.
0: Yeah.
1: She's done much else?
0: Silly me. Yeah, I think she's done heaps.
1: Huh. Name three other things.
0: Oopsies.
1: Without looking at the internet.
0: No, I can't look at it.
1: A couple of votes coming through. The Replacements, that is my favourite. A couple of votes
0: great
1: for
0: movie.
1: Sweet November. I'll be honest with you, Rowan, I don't know Sweet November.
0: I've never seen it. We have a quote here, don't we, from Sweet November?
1: We do.
0: He lives for one thing.
2: I live for one thing. To love you.
1: Oh.
2: To make you happy. To live firmly and joyously in the moment.
0: Get me a bucket.
1: I'll be honest with you. I know we said he's versatile. Don't know about Keanu doing romance. Have you seen The Lake House?
0: I don't know either.
1: Yeah.
0: No?
1: Yeah. It's like, I think it's him and Sandy again. Stick to action, guys. I don't know about The Lake House. But Rowan, yeah. An absolute runaway winner. It's
0: that?
1: Neither The Matrix nor The Replacements. With like 85% of the vote on the text line. It's Point Break, baby.
3: He's a modern savage. He's a real searcher.
4: What's he searching for?
3: The ride. The ultimate ride. Guy's even crazier than you, Johnny.
0: You know what? I can see him, but Point Break's a surf one, isn't it?
1: That's right.
0: Is he a surf guy?
1: Point Break has action, comedy, bravado, and defiance, and Keanu and Patrick Swayze's abs.
0: I don't think I've seen it.
1: Keanu didn't do a lot of heavy lifting in that trailer there, but that's okay.
0: Yeah, who's a chick?
1: He carries, might be Carrie-Anne Moss, who's to say.
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10: Toowoomba Range travelling well, same for the Toowoomba bypass this morning. The Warrego at speed between Gatton and Toowoomba does build up a little bit through Charlton and through Oakey. Toowoomba Cecil Plains Road clear through Wellcamp. Gore Highway at speed through Pittsworth, Southbrook and Westbrook. New England Highway travelling well between Toowoomba and Warwick, just a bit of a build through Nobby and Mount Sibley in the roadworks. 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
9: Good morning, Rob McLeod with a fresh news update. The former site of the proposed Interlink SQ freight terminal at Charlton has been sold to the Australian government for $14 million. The 170-hectare site has approval for a global logistics centre and sits between the Western Rail Route and the Warrego and Gore highways. The sale follows the collapse of plans for a freight terminal after the federal government cancelled the Queensland section of the Inland Rail. More than 2,400 Queensland nurses have left the state's hospitals in the last financial year amid concerns over burnout, staffing shortages and heavy workloads. Nearly 11,000 nurses have left Queensland hospitals over the past 5 years. A sea of blue today as officers farewell Queensland's 21st Police Commissioner Steve Kolchevsky, whose career in the force spanned from 1980 to this year before his retirement. The service will be held in Brisbane City Hall, followed by a guard of honour and final salute. He passed away earlier this month following a battle with cancer.
8: Hit National News.
10: Hi there, I'm Amy Goggins. One Nation is set to unveil a plan today to slash migration. Seven's Josh Martin is in Canberra with the details.
11: One Nation will push for net negative migration. 750,000 temporary visas would be slashed over a three-year period. In Pauline Hanson's sights are international students, temporary skilled visas and graduate visas.
10: Barnaby Joyce has accused Anthony Albanese of using his public housing background as a political tactic to win empathy from voters. Joyce refusing to condemn Leader Pauline Hanson after she said it was not on. His mother lived in public housing her entire life. A massive search and rescue operation is underway after an Indonesian passenger ferry capsized in the Java Sea. Six people have died and 107 have been rescued, while another 130 people are still missing. And South Australia has recorded its first bird flu case in a sea lion.
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10: All eyes on the NRL charge sheet this morning after Nathan Cleary was placed on report in Penrith's win over the Roosters. Cleary sent to the bin for making contact with Hugo Savala's leg as he kicked the ball in the last seconds of the first half, while Chooks coach Trent Robinson says his side missed a few opportunities.
13: Yeah, it's just execution of moments. We missed them and they got them, and sort of the tail of the tape, really.
10: Roosters will host the Sharks at Allianz on Saturday.
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7: This is Heat Weather.
9: Fine and sunny today with a top of 22 degrees. Tomorrow, sunny and a high of 26. Sunny again on Wednesday. Thursday, mostly sunny. 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
24: Carly.
22: Morning.
24: I think there is something we need to do, Rowan.
22: What's that, Jess?
24: Happy birthday to you. Happy birthday, Carly. How old are you today?
23: 39.
24: 39. It's a great age.
22: Really fun.
24: How do you want to spend $10,000 on your birthday, babe?
23: I want to get my scuba diving license.
22: Okay.
24: Fantastic.
22: Lovely.
24: I mean, I don't think the deep blue sea is any of our business, but it's Carly's birthday. I'm not going to poo-poo.
22: Yeah, what do you scuba dive license? What do you do if a big, fat octopus sucked onto your face?
24: Oh! Nightmare fuel.
22: What would you do? Get off me.
24: You know, they're smart.
22: That's what I'm saying. And they suck onto your goggles.
24: They punch fish.
22: They'll punch, yeah.
24: They'll go careful. For Carly. Yeah, they'll be like, what are you doing down here, Carly? They don't care.
23: End goal shark.
24: And the shark. Well, yeah, sharks are one thing.
22: Oh, you like the sharks.
24: Oh, goodness gracious.
22: All right.
24: Well, Carly, this is actually feels like a great omen for you, even though I don't approve of what you want to spend your money on. Your letter's D. D for diving.
22: Death. Oh, diving. Oh.
24: Diving.
22: Love, well, I didn't know where you were going with
24: okay.
22: That.
24: Okay.
23: Perfect.
24: Great. Great attitude. Your time will start after the first question. Remember, quick answers, quick passes. Are you ready to go?
23: I am.
24: All righty. Starting with the letter D, Carly. We need you to name an ice cream.
23: Oh, pass.
24: Something you study.
23: Dance.
24: A sport.
23: Dancing.
24: An adverb.
23: Pass.
24: A DJ.
23: Pass.
24: An insect.
23: Dragonfly.
24: A reality TV show.
23: Dancing with the Stars.
24: A soft drink.
22: Get together.
23: Pass.
24: A family member.
23: Dad.
24: A beauty brand.
22: Get it together, ladies.
24: She said dancing three times. It's just got to make me chuckle.
22: Wait, what was the third one?
24: Well, she said dancing, and then Dancing with the Stars.
22: Oh, I didn't even clock that. I was like, this chick lost it. I do have a question mark on dancing.
24: Yeah, I don't know.
22: I think it's a yes.
24: Producer Shy Guy, yes. We officially can't take the same answer twice. Yeah. I guess technically.
22: I don't think it's the same. I think it's the same.
25: No, they're different. Yeah. We've accepted all three.
26: One, two, three. Yeah, I've got all three ticks. Yeah.
24: Okay. And then some.
26: And then a couple more. So I've got five all up. You could add drumstick for ice cream. You could add adverb is what, Jess?
24: It describes a verb. A good way to think of it is a word that ends in L-Y.
26: Yeah, dearly, dangerously. A DJ could add David Guetta, Diplo, and soft drink, Dr. Pepper. Diet Pepsi, Diet Coke. I don't think we got to 10. Five's pretty good considering
24: how much chuckling and passing there was. Yeah. Five's not bad.
26: Yeah, I try really hard not to say anything when it's going on. I see. Get together.
24: Happy birthday, Carly.
26: Happy birthday.
24: You get nothing.
26: Sorry.
23: Thanks, guys.
24: Welcome. Have a nice day.
26: Good luck with the scuba diving license. And the squid chasing you down the river.
24: Get out of the deep blue sea. Get out of there. We don't belong there.
26: I mean, I do think of those little octopus that fit in your palm. They kill you in about 2 minutes.
24: Or the blue rings.
26: Yeah.
24: Forget about it.
26: Hey, next. A phrase that ruined Jess's life. We're going to talk about that. Forget about it.
24: I think it might ruin everyone's. I'm hesitant. We should come with a PSA. Oh, if you don't want your life ruined, just enjoy Miley and then get out of here for a bit.
27: Jess and Rowan home
0: of the PSA.
26: New MySaurus now.
1: Let's go.

0: Guys, after 7:30, we want to know if you like smelling armpits. We will talk about that and give you the reason why just after 7:30.
1: Right now, Rowan, the internet, man.
0: Ah.
1: I think we know it's not our friend.
0: Yeah, it's well.
1: It purports to be this vessel to enlightenment, to knowledge, to connection. It's not.
0: I think it was meant to be.
1: It was meant to be.
0: It's not anymore.
1: It doesn't matter what your intention is. It's what it's actually doing. And it's ruining my life.
0: Yeah, look what social media's done. It was all about catching up with friends and seeing what people have done. Now it's just like...
1: remembering birthdays.
0: Yep, we all hate you. Now that's what it is. Thanks a lot, guys.
1: Do you know, for once in my life, I went on Facebook. I don't often use Facebook. Well, I never use Facebook anymore, and I certainly don't use Messenger.
0: Yeah.
1: But I'm trying to get a unicorn for my kid's party, and this company only has Facebook.
0: An actual unicorn, bro?
1: An actual unicorn. I'm speaking to mythical
0: organizations. I didn't know Narnia had Facebook.
1: Well, I could only DM Narnia. There was no phone number to call. But then because I'm in my DMs, I go, I better check in here. Man, there were invitations from years ago I never saw.
0: I know.
1: There was a surprise celebration for one of our mates who got married. Never saw it.
0: Oh, bloody Jess is too big for us now. Doesn't care.
1: Oh, please get off Messenger. How do I tell everyone I'm not a messenger anymore? Please stop inviting me to things via Facebook.
0: Yeah, I'm not really on it anymore.
1: But this one was on Instagram, my preferred social media of choice.
0: Samesies.
1: Scrolling. This is now... a couple of weeks ago, Ro, but I've realized having seen this piece of content, it's irrevocably changed, ruined my life.
0: Okay.
1: It was some motivational speaker bloke. I don't follow him, popped up on my feed because I've watched a couple of these.
0: Yeah.
1: And he's sitting there looking at the camera. And I can't find it now because I didn't save it or anything. Okay. So I've tried to find it to get to the audio, but I'll give you the gist. And he's looking at the camera and he goes, imagine when you came of driving age, you were given a car.
0: Yeah.
1: And you were told, this is the only car you're ever going to get.
0: Oh,
1: how would you look after the car? How would you fuel the car? How would you drive the car? How often would you take the car to the mechanic? How would you learn about the car? To make sure it lasted you for the entirety of your life, however long you wanted to drive, planned to drive. How would you look after that car? Now, in reality, we can change our cars. We can get new cars.
0: Some more than others, but yes.
1: What we need to be looking at with this same analogy is our bodies.
0: Oh, yeah, yeah.
1: We are only given the one body from birth.
0: Yeah.
1: And why don't we treat it with the same? Because as soon as he started talking, I was going, geez, imagine if I did have one. I would take the petrol thing. I would learn more. I would take the petrol thing more seriously.
0: Yeah, only doing 98.
1: Yes, you know, I would be more conscientious around curbs. My hubcaps. My hubcaps are bad, man.
0: Potholes, all that kind of stuff.
1: Because I was going, oh, my God, this is really powerful. Yeah, imagine you only had one car. Oh, my God.
0: Yeah.
1: I guess we do only have one body.
0: Yeah.
1: And why I say this story, proverb, whatever you want to call it, has ruined my life, because now anytime I'm feeling a bit lazy, want to skip the gym, have a good 24 hours of maybe some questionable choices about what I put in my mouth.
0: Sorry?
1: All that food.
0: Ah.
1: Naughty, you know.
0: Yeah, no.
1: Stereotype, yeah. All I think is, hang on, it's my one vehicle for my whole life. Yeah. It's making me, it's sucking all the joy where I didn't used to question how I was. I think I was relatively respectful of my body. Yeah. Now this proverb has made me question every decision that I go, is this good for my body, my heart, my brain? I wish I never saw the tail.
0: Yeah, I mean, some people hear quotes and things. Some people have real life experiences, like myself. I spent 10 years not caring at all about my one car, my one vessel, aka my body.
1: Yes, your vehicle.
0: Until I got a Red Cross to donate blood, and they said, you are so unhealthy. You are, I don't know, inches away from us not even needing your blood. And you go, well, better get healthier.
1: Hang on, so... did they take your blood?
0: They said, three different nurses had to look at the chart to go, well, is this okay to do?
1: As in it would make the sick person sicker, potentially.
0: They just were like, this is not good blood. And so I sat there, I thought to myself, I'm so unhealthy now. that they don't even want my help.
1: They don't want my blood. Oh,
0: why are you laughing?
1: Sorry, that's shocking.
0: So forget your proverbs, mate. Just get
1: don't worry about the proverbs. Wake up
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0: you're an armpit lover, we're going to need your help just after 7:30. We have a banging contribution of the week prize this week. We will send you and three friends to the NRL Grand Final. We'll give you accommodation. We'll give you travel money. Wham, bam, thank you, ma'am.
1: You get involved. DM,
0: yep.
1: Text, call. We always love to chat to you. 131060 is our number.
0: Best contribution of the week. You can also text now if you like, 0488881069. Had a conversation with the butcher, I think Friday. Had a conversation with the butcher. Classic, like, what are you doing this weekend, mate? He said to me, it got me thinking. He's like, oh, not much, mate. The boss is back, so I don't have to work 7 days. I went, nice one. That's good. He said, I've been thinking about this fish and chip shop up the road all week, and I'm going to go and get fish and chips this weekend. I said, oh, that's nice. Butcher, doing fish, just got mixed up a bit.
1: Anyway, I cannot look at another rib.
0: Nah, I'm so done with red meat. Give me the white meat. And I went, oh, nice. He went, yep, such and such in the bay is the best fish and chips in the world.
1: I love that. I love a passionate recommendation. How close were you to going, I'm going to go too? That's a passionate recommendation from a trusted source.
0: Well, I went, best in the world? And he went, yeah. I went, the world? And he went, yes. I went, we stared at each other for about 5 seconds, smiling, like it was weird. I just took my steaks. And I went, well, enjoy that, man. It'll be good. Let me know how it goes. He goes, it'd be awesome.
1: Oh, okay. Yeah, he was picking up on your energy.
0: Yeah.
1: And as so am I.
0: So I was like, all right, cool. I left, and the whole way home, I was thinking, either this bloke really knows his fish and chips, or he's like just leaning in a bit too hard because he doesn't know. So how am I supposed to trust that he knows these best fish and chips in the world?
1: Does that not make you excited?
0: I'd love to try them.
1: Obviously, he hasn't had the fish and every fish and chips in the world.
0: That's what I. Well, but then,
1: why are you bringing reality
0: but
1: into
0: then
1: this?
0: That's what got me thinking. I thought, well, he obviously hasn't had every fish and chip joint in the world. Obviously, Then I thought, how much do you have to have the experience to be able to say? Mm-hmm. This is the best. I know this to be the best in the world. You know, there's Dave Portnoy from Barstool who goes around doing all those different pizza joints.
1: Yes.
0: One bite, everyone knows the rules and he rates them. He has probably eaten enough different pizzas now and created a scale. He could probably go, this is the best pizza in America. And you'd go, fair.
1: So you trust him, whereas you want what, more credentials maybe from your butcher?
0: Well, just how much credentials do you think you need, Jess? You know?
1: I guess it's dependent on how close you are to the person. Like, people come to me often, you know, this role, and ask for recommendations across a variety of things.
0: Because I know you do it.
1: Because they know I do it. I'm public about my particularly Italian food.
0: Mm.
1: So people trust that I will know the best.
0: So you would say, let's just say, where do you reckon the best tiramisu is? In Australia?
1: In Australia. I was going to say, well, I've had the best tiramisu, but it was over in Rome. That doesn't help you unless you're going.
0: No, but that helps your credentials.
1: Ah.
0: This is what I'm saying. I'm kind of trying to get a vibe on whether or not people can actually say it and how much experience do they need to say it.
1: It's like, you know, the small town bakeries and they all have got
0: they've all got ribbons.
1: Award-winning vanilla slice. You go, how many comps are there?
0: There's a lot.
1: There are a lot of comps, I understand.
0: I grew up.
1: There are gold medal vanilla slices in every pocket of the country.
0: See, I could tell you. I grew up in regional Tasmania. I've had a lot of different vanilla slices, and I know good ones and bad ones.
1: Okay. Would you say you know where the best in the world is?
0: See, I don't know if I could say the best in the world.
1: I think you're a bit too practical, a bit too pragmatic, a bit too sensible.
0: I was really on one on Friday.
1: Yeah. Poking apart your butcher. I thought you were trying to get a bond with the butcher.
0: I really am.
1: Want the good hookup.
0: I was trying to find out who the boss was and when he'd be in. Yeah. Has his own farm, apparently.
1: Oh, amazing.
0: I thought, no wonder the rump's so nice. He's like, you're a rump guy. And
1: he's
0: I went, get back to the fish. Get back to the fish, Tosser. What are you doing?
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4: Hit traffic. Toowoomba Range and the Toowoomba Bypass looking fine. The Warrego at speed between Gatton and Toowoomba does build up a little bit through Charlton and through Oakey. Gore Highway at speed between Pittsworth and Westbrook, and not too bad for New England Highway between Toowoomba and Warwick does slow up a little bit through Nobby and Mount Sibley through the roadwork zone. Also fairly clear for Taylor Street and Tall Street in Newtown so far as well. This week at IGA, Huggies Nappy Pants, 22-36 pack, half price at $11. That's worth pulling over for. And September 15, participating stores excludes IGA local grocer. That's the latest traffic up to date on the Darling Downs, hit 100.7.
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7: Good morning, Rob McLeod with a fresh news update. A 28-year-old Southbrook woman has died in a head-on crash at Westbrook, southwest of Toowoomba yesterday morning. The crash happening on Toowoomba Milmerran Road involving a Mazda Ute and Nissan Navara. A 22-year-old Pittsworth man driving the Navara suffered minor injuries and was taken to Toowoomba Base Hospital. Queensland has witnessed its worst departure of nursing staff in 4 years, according to News Corp. More than 2,400 nurses left our state's hospitals in 2024-25. The union says staffing issues continue to plague hospitals, contributing to the exodus. However, the health minister says the gradual reduction has dropped under the LNP. The former Interlink SQ freight terminal site at Charlton has been sold to the Australian government for $14 million. The 170-hectare site was approved for a global logistics centre and had been earmarked for a freight terminal linked to the Inland Rail project. The sale follows the federal government's decision to scrap the Queensland section of the Inland Rail.
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9: Hi there, I'm Amy Goggins. One Nation is set to reveal an overhaul of Australia's migration system, revealing a new plan today, slashing the number of temporary visa holders and unlawful non-citizens by more than 750,000 over 3 years. A new poll shows nearly 75% of voters are concerned about the level of the country's debt. The Resolve Political Monitor also showing Labor primary vote unchanged at 28%, One Nation up by 1 point to 27% and the Coalition on 24%. Former PM Scott Morrison has jumped to the defence of Anthony Albanese after Pauline Hanson criticised his late mother's use of social housing, ScoMo calling it a fundamental lack of decency. And Donald Trump is downplaying risk posed by AI following warnings from experts to slow down the tech.
10: I think you have a lot of negative forces and bringing it up that shouldn't be bringing it up, and they're bringing up things that won't happen. But whoever wins with AI wins.
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9: A wait and see if Nathan Cleary will face suspension for making contact with Rooster Hugo Savala's leg as he kicked the ball at the end of the first half of last night's clash. Aaron Woods doesn't reckon it warrants a ban.
12: I think at worst, Nathan Cleary is looking at a fine. Can't see a suspension for this because if it is, fair dinkum.
9: The Panthers won 19-12, booking their prelim finals spot. Week 2 of finals footy gets underway on Saturday when the Tricolours take on the Sharks in Sydney. Then on Sunday, the Warriors and Knights face off in Auckland.
0: Short of breath, dizzy, heart racing, don't wait.

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2: Jess and Rowan. Just after Alpha Bucks at 8 o'clock for $10,000. Guys, we want to know, have you ever kept your pregnancy a secret? How long did you keep the baby a secret?
3: One of the biggest celebrities in the world, a personal idol of mine.
2: Yeah.
3: Just revealed a baby to the world.
2: Didn't even know she was having a baby.
3: I got to question my fandom.
2: Yep. Absolutely. You actually should. I care, but not really.
3: Yeah. You didn't have a jacket.
2: But you care.
3: Got to give my merch back.
2: Yeah. I think so. Give us the baby. Might need it. Guys, next though, I want to know, do you like smelling your partner's armpit? Apparently, it's a bit of a green flag.
3: That's right. You think it's yucky. Well, I say, that's a great sign for your relationship.
2: Yeah, comfortable. Comfortability. Talk about that next. Jess and Rowan, good morning.

0: If you've been catching up with the show, we got Jess an awesome environmentally sustainable bed base for her house, her brand new mansion. So she was sleeping on the floor, so we did her a solid and got her an awesome cardboard bed base. Cardboard, yes, I said it, but it's fantastic. And we'll have a little update on that just after 8:30.
1: You were using many of the incorrect adjectives in that little setup.
0: Well, I don't know what that means, so... Who knows what that means?
1: No one knows what it means. Everyone gets it wrong in alphabet.
0: Yeah, no one knows what it means, mate. No one.
1: Before we get to that, Rowan,
0: uh-huh.
1: I can really thank you for your housewarming present.
0: Well, yes. More on that.
1: We have touched on the spate of

0: maxing trends that the young ones keep trying to make go viral. Non-maxing, pheromone maxing was a recent one.
1: I've had two coffees this morning. I'm caffeine maxing.
0: You're caffeine maxing. Looks maxing. Remember that guy who was taking a small chisel to his face? I hope he's doing well today. But back to the pheromone maxing. People are still doing it. I always thought these were like kind of flash in the pan things. They go viral for a week maybe and we move on. But no, pheromone maxing, it's back in the news cycle. Because people still are talking about it online. One particular creator keeps burying his face into his partner's armpit, taking a big whiff. And it's created this knock-on effect of psychologists, socialists, and scientists. Mm. It's got their attention now. And they're saying there is a bit more to this. If you find the scent of your partner, i.e. their pheromones, attractive or just straight up pleasant, it's quite the green flag. The armpit is having a glow up. The armpit is now an indication that you are with the right person. Creators are showing off sniffing and salivating over the natural odor of their partners. Sex therapists and relationship experts are saying, I would call it a green flag if you like your partner's scent. Enjoying your partner's natural scent can connect to attraction, comfort, and emotional safety. Okay. So when executive producer Shy Guy sent this data, this research around last night, I thought, well, I have a partner.
1: Worth testing it out.
0: I consider him to be my soulmate. He was made for me and I him. This is how it went down, Rowan, when I approached my husband, yes, with the recorder on, and went straight for his pitties.
2: Oh, Jesus Christ.
3: That's good.
2: Yuck. What?
3: It says smelling or maybe enjoying your partner's armpits is a green flag. I don't hate that. Do you just have a shower?
2: Fantastic. Good timing.
3: Wait, now you have to do it to me.
2: No.
3: You have to do it to me. Green flag.
2: Green flag.
3: Green flag.
2: Red.
0: He refused to sniff my pity. But I can now say with confidence, green flag for my relationship, at least from Jess to Angus.
1: Yeah, but not Angus to Jess.
0: Well, he refused to do it for science or for the show. Tried to say it's for the show. Put your body on the line. Put your nostrils on the line, sir.
1: What does he say after you get out of the shower?
0: Not long enough.
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0: Alpha Blocks. Alpha Blocks for $10,000 at 8 o'clock. Guys, you want to win some money? We got it for you. Just got to get 10 out of 10. Quick answers, quick passes for Alpha Bucks. We'll get you the money.
1: You got like 10 minutes to learn what an adjective is.
0: Yep. Describing word?
1: Very good, Rowan.
0: Nailed
1: it. It's only taking you 9 months.
0: Yeah. I had a baby in that time. Listen, speaking of babies, we have a flight attendant coming out on TikTok to say why you should actually never use the back tray on a flight. I think she will set it up better than I ever will. Here we go.
2: People change their kids' diapers on those tray tables on the airplanes. That's why as a flight attendant, I don't ever like eat off of those tray tables. I don't put any of my stuff on the tray tables. If I have to, I take like a trash bag and I slide it over, because even wiping it down with Lysol wipes, I don't know if people know this, the area that you wipe down with the Lysol wipe has to stay wet for 10 minutes for it to actually be like fully effective. Why do people do this? Why do people change their kids' dirty diapers on tray tables where people are going to be putting their stuff and eating? Because they don't think.
0: Yeah. So baby poop particles could go all over your banana breads and your Pringles on flight.
1: On a domestic flight, you're not getting the full tray of food. You are just getting some snack stuff.
0: I often
1: put the napkin down and then just tip it all out so my daughter and I can just share the twisties or whatever.
0: You tip. Well, we'll see. Okay, so now it
1: she's not
0: like,
1: very good going into the bag. I'm like, just make it easier. We'll dump it out.
0: Yeah, now you have the special edition twisties that's just covered in poo.
1: I have multiple flavors. I look at all this stuff though, Rowan, and I think this is why we have an epidemic of children. And you're an allergy boy, so feel free to jump down my throat. We've got an epidemic of children who are allergic to everything because we're sanitizing the hell out of the world they're growing up in.
0: Yeah.
1: No.
0: I don't know why I have.
1: It's fine.
0: I don't know why I have a peanut allergy. I just do, okay?
1: It's because your parents were too clean and you got an allergy. We got to get the kids licking dirt and eating mud.
0: Thanks a lot. Thanks a lot.
1: Eat off the tray table. It's not going to kill you. Oh, give me a break.
0: Yeah,
1: and what did she say? She'll slide a garbage bag over the tray table. No, you won't.
0: Yeah, I don't know. I'm not taking a garbage bag on the flight.
3: She's packing them.
0: She's packing them.
1: I've got my drink bottle and my Kindle. Whoops, I forgot to pack the garbage bag. Give me a break.
0: I did hear about 18 months ago to never have a pre-made coffee on a flight because they never clean the boilers. Like, never clean the thermos.
1: I don't believe that.
0: But I also don't know if I care. Like, it's a... Because I heard it and I went, that's not cool. And then I had a flight the next week and had like 2 coffees, one there and one back.
1: Particularly post-COVID, it revolutionized the way we did everything.
0: Yeah.
1: I don't like when people do that. She's just trying to go viral.
0: Yeah. She had 22,000 followers and it went crazy.
1: And I'm not saying, hey, man, I have had my little girl on a plane before and the idea of trying to go all the way to the back bathroom, it does feel very cumbersome. Mm. You think, could I just get away with doing it at the seat?
0: Well, that's what people are doing, apparently.
1: And then you think, no, I'm living in a society that's yucky for other people.
0: Mm.
1: I will make my way up.
0: She does go on to say in that TikTok that parents will even try and hand the dirty nappies to her as a flight attendant. She goes, absolutely not. And they look at her like really offended, like, why would you not help me?
1: There's a bin in the bathroom. Oh, but they're not going to the bathroom, I guess.
0: So I won't even take it with gloves on, but the parents act offended at that.
1: When you're sick on a plane, you know how they still have the bag.
0: Mm.
1: What are you meant to do with that? Can I give that to the flight attendant? Or would they think that's, well, I mean, that is disgusting,
0: that's
1: but
0: gross.
1: Am I meant to sit with that
0: for
1: the rest of the flight, or should I get my...
0: Touch wood. I haven't thrown up on a flight, but I...
1: What do you do with the bag?
0: I did once, but into a toilet.
1: Ah, you made your way.
0: But yeah, I think it's very, like, in it, and then you can twist it off, and it's pretty okay.
1: And would you hand it?
0: Yeah, but they'd have gloves on.
1: They would have gloves on.
0: And if they really didn't like it, they go, hey, the bin's down that way,
1: come with me to the galley, you pig.
0: Dirty pig.
1: You know, I wanted to be a flight attendant. I went for an interview for Emirates. And I didn't get past because my badass neck tattoo was sticking out over the uniform.
0: Neck tattoo?
1: So I got rejected. Well, the one on my back, it's a little high. So the uniform.
0: Oh, Emirates.
1: Emirates was very particular.
0: Yeah,
1: but
0: like
1: now
0: that.
1: I think I dodged a bullet because the stuff that our flight attendants are dealing with,
0: yeah.
1: I don't think I would like that.
0: Yeah, but I don't know. I feel like you put up with a lot of stuff for, I don't know, $200 return flights to LA business class.
1: Oh, yeah, you would. I would take someone's vomit bag for that.
0: Thank you.
1: Yeah.
0: That's easy. I'll pay the taxes.
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8: Hit traffic. Toowoomba rain travelling well. The Toowoomba bypass looking fine. The Warrego sees a little bit of a build through Charlton and through Oakey. Toowoomba Cecil Plains Road under speed around World Camp at the airport. The Gore Highway looking good through Pittsworth and Southbrook. New England Highway between Toowoomba and Warwick slows up through Nobby and through Mount Sibley in the roadwork zone. Taylor Street and Tall Street busy through Newtown. 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That's the latest traffic up to date. 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
13: Good morning, Rob McLeod with a fresh news update. Construction's underway on a $54 million upgrade to Cressbrook Dam aimed at strengthening water security for the Toowoomba region. The project will improve dam safety and flood resilience, helping secure water supply for more than 180,000 people. Works will include widening the spillway, raising the embankment and upgrading monitoring systems. The former site of the proposed Interlink SQ freight terminal at Charlton has been sold to the Australian government for $14 million. The 170-hectare site has council approval for a global logistics centre and sits between the Western Rail Route, Warrego and Gore highways. The sale follows the federal government's decision to scrap the Queensland section of the Inland Rail, with Interlink now set to be wound up. The Premier has paid tribute to a Queenslander who's passed away while on holiday in Bali. The 29-year-old woman was walking along a path towards the edge of a cliff when she slipped and fell 80 metres on Saturday. David Crisafulli describing it incredibly sad to have a life taken away in a heartbeat.
14: HIT National News.
15: Hi there, I'm Amy Goggins. Barnaby Joyce has accused Anthony Albanese of using his public housing background as a political tactic to win empathy from voters. Joyce refusing to condemn leader Pauline Hanson after she said it was not on. His mother lived in public housing her entire life.
14: The whole, you know, log cabin story of living in a housing commission home that the Prime Minister rolls out over and over again for a person who owns multiple houses, and good luck to him and God bless him, he's about to go live in a $4.5 million house on the Central Coast. It just doesn't wash. It was interesting the first time, interesting the second time.
15: At audio on 7, Labor is reportedly weighing up another cut to the fuel excise as the war in the Middle East drives fears of another hike. Canberra expected to consider the move in coming weeks. Briefly, One Nation is set to unveil a plan today to slash migration. And Crows skipper Jordan Dawson has hit out at vile social media abuse, the club reporting the attack to South Australian police and the AFL Integrity Unit.
16: Club 4x4 Insurance. 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
15: The Panthers might have secured a prelim final spot with a 19-12 win over the Roosters, but whether Nathan Cleary will play in that clash or not is up in the air. The Penrith star placed on report for making contact with Chuck Hugo Savala's leg as he kicked the ball, though Ryan doesn't think he'll cop a ban though.
17: You can't suspend the best player in the game ahead of the biggest games of the year. But you can't do that. There's no intention. No. They can't suspend him.
15: And victory for Kimi Antonelli at the Spanish Grand Prix this morning.
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3: This is Heat Weather.
13: Fine and sunny today with a top of 22 degrees. Tomorrow, sunny and a high of 26. Sunny again on Wednesday. Thursday, mostly sunny. 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
20: 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Let's go to Brittany. G'day, Britt.
21: Hello, how are you?
15: Brittany, happy Monday, babe. How do you want to spend 10 grand?
21: Oh, my God. I would finish off my kid's nursery room.
15: Okay, so you've got the kid or you're expecting?
21: I have one kid and I'm expecting another one in November.
20: Wonderful.
15: How exciting. All righty, yes. Well, for, you know, the baby's going to join us in November, maybe you'd consider names like Franklin. Maybe Freya.
22: Fred.
15: These names start with F, and that's what you're playing with today.
21: Okay.
15: Are you ready to rock?
21: I am.
15: Good. Remember, quick answers, quick passes. Let's do it for the kids, and your time will start after the first question. Starting with the letter F, we need you to name a baking ingredient.
21: Flour.
15: A fruit.
21: A fig.
15: Something in the shed.
21: Pass.
15: A movie.
21: Finding Nemo.
15: A fashion brand.
21: Fate, the label.
15: A number.
21: 5.
15: A Disney character.
21: Fiona of Shrek.
15: An occupation.
21: Pass.
15: An animal.
21: Fawn.
15: An international city.
21: Fiji.
15: Something in the shed.
21: Oh.
20: I was about to say some good answers, but that was a country.
15: It was.
20: You could add Frankfurt or Florence for that one. I've got 6. I don't know if I could do Fiona.
23: No, that's DreamWorks, Shrek.
20: Not DreamWorks.
15: That, you knew that. That's why you didn't pay Fiona.
20: Yeah.
15: We're looking for Flounder.
20: Or Flynn Rider, yeah, you know.
15: Yeah.
20: Something in the shed. Could have had fuel, fly spray, fertilizer.
15: You could have said Fred. I mean, maybe you found Fred in the...
20: Fred, good ace. What are you doing? What are you doing here? Get out. And
15: Fred's
20: occupation.
15: In the shed.
20: Fabricator or a finance manager, firefighter for occupation. Sorry, Britt.
15: Good luck with the rest of your pregnancy, Britt.
21: Thank you.
15: Thank you.
20: It's Speaking of pregnancy, next, a big pop star has just basically revealed
0: a baby.
20: He's online, he's saying welcomes a child.
1: It's
20: seen
1: so,
20: with baby.
1: I have so many questions.
20: So many.
1: I hope you've sent some emails, Shargo. We're trying to get her on.
23: I've got some audio. We'll play it.
20: Oh, that'll do.
1: Okay.
20: That'll do. Do that next up to Bruno Mars. Jess and Rowan, good morning.

0: Jess and Rowan, good morning. Got Jess an awesome housewarming gift and she's set it up.
1: But
0: she's firing it up and we will do an update on her environmentally friendly bed base.
1: Not my adjective of choice.
0: Okay, well, okay.
1: Your intention might have been awesomeness.
0: Might have been awesome. It was awesome. Nope. We'll talk about that a bit later.
1: But right now, don't forget, contribution of the week.
0: Yeah.
1: We're getting dozens of texts, Rowan. You got NRL tickets? Grand final?
0: Yeah.
1: How do I get them? I can't say it enough.
0: Yeah.
1: You get involved in the program. Any opportunity, DM, text, or call.
0: Simple as that, guys.
1: It's as simple as that.
0: It's as simple as that.
1: You and three friends, accommodation, and spending money, it will be awarded come Friday.
0: How good's that?
1: Pretty, pretty good. See, that's awesome.
0: Yeah, stay at the Ridges, Darling Square, your home away from home. It's going to be awesome, guys.
1: Bloody love that place.
0: We have to send our congratulations to an enormous pop star who's just welcomed a baby, the great Lady Gaga. Yeah.
1: Appreciate you picked Born This Way.
0: Born This Way, you know
1: this
0: what I'm saying?
1: This is why he gets paid the big
0: bucks. Yeah, totally. Apparently I swore last break, I didn't even realise.
1: Make sure you're following Justin Rowan.
0: Too bad, it's already gone, you can't hear it. You might hear it on the Instagram.
1: Maybe.
0: See it. Maybe. Who
1: but
0: knows?
1: Yes, Gaga, this
0: Gaga's a baby.
1: Shaken me to my core, Rowan.
0: Welcome to Surprise Baby with fiancé Michael Polanski. 40-year-old megastar and Polanski both reportedly took time off work this summer to be with their new baby.
1: Rowan, I'm shook. How did she keep this a secret? I saw her in concert twice, December. She wrapped up the Mayhem Ball tour in April.
0: Yep, yep.
1: Welcomes the baby in September.
0: Mm.
1: What?
0: So when you saw her, that would... Wait, when was that? 9 months ago?
1: December was bang on 9 months ago, but she was still touring come April.
0: Mm.
1: Now, this could be early doors of the pregnancy, or perhaps she went down a surrogacy route.
0: Yeah, we don't know.
1: Do we
0: don't
1: have
0: know
1: any information?
0: Nah, none. Well, she kind of, executive producer Shy Guy did find a bit of audio October last year. Let me play it for you.
2: I would like to do many things. Yeah, I mean, all of these things are open. But what I really want is to be a mom. That's my next starring role, I hope.
0: There you go.
1: That's my next starring role.
0: Wants to be a mom. Interesting. So she could have, I mean, correct me if I'm wrong. If it's very early days in pregnancy, mm-hmm. she's a weapon, she could probably
1: Absolutely, but it depends how it manifests for you. Obviously, we know pregnancy is very unique, and as we said, if she didn't carry, perhaps she wasn't in a position to.
0: But she kept it secret very well.
1: I can't believe this was, she is one of the most photographed women in the world, yeah. Hounded in the world, coming off this huge tour. She was obviously so top of mind for everyone.
0: Mm.
1: She must have just completely shut herself off. And now, yeah, all the headlines are welcoming their first child.
0: Yeah, I guess we won't know.
1: No.
0: Unless she tells us. We just won't know. So we want to know, basically, on 131060, how long did you keep it a secret?
1: Yes.
0: Is it still a secret?
1: Have you been in a position where you're like, we're not telling anyone? I actually really love those videos, particularly around twin pregnancies, where they never reveal it was twins.
0: Yeah.
1: So, you know, there's one baby and then, like, the partner walks in holding the other one. And everyone loses their minds.
0: Oh, that's a great idea.
1: Yes. Or like they've come early, so you just invite people round for a cup of tea thinking, they're going to see you 8 months pregnant and boop, there's the baby.
0: What a fun surprise.
1: It's a fun surprise. I'm too much of a big mouth. Can't keep a surprise.
0: No, can't keep
1: a secret.
0: Nah. I wouldn't be able to do it either.
1: Nah. We're sharers.
0: Yeah, we share. No, I can't do it. I couldn't do it.
1: No.
0: My partner Lucy could, for sure, I reckon. But,
1: that's where you'd run into some trouble.
0: But it would be me. Mm-hmm. I would be the one that would ruin it somehow. Or I'd tell one of my other loudmouth mates and they would ruin it. That's 100%. What would happen.
1: Because it gets exciting for you as well, obviously.
0: Of course.
1: But you've got to go with what she wants.
0: Yeah, we have an awesome contribution mm-hmm. of the week prize. And hey, if you win on a Monday, props to you. This is going to be awesome. So we got 4 tickets to the NRL Grand Final. We have spending money, travel money. We have bloody accommodation.
1: You get involved in the show.
0: Yep.
1: You're keeping it a secret.
0: Mm-hmm.
1: We want to hear from you.
0: Is it still a secret?
1: Is it
0: How
1: still a
0: long
1: secret?
0: Did you keep it a secret?
1: We can make you anonymous.
0: We can make you anonymous.
1: So you might have to just hold your nose or something, change your voice a bit.
3: Yeah, put a different voice on.
1: Yeah.
0: We will take calls next after Gaga Beyonce. It's a little bit Gaga now, why not?
1: Oh, that makes sense.
0: Telephone. Bang and tune. Jess and Rowan taking calls next morning.

0: Jess and Rowan. 18 minutes past 8 and 13:10:60. How long did you keep it a secret? How long? The pregnancy Lady Gaga has just welcomed a brand new baby.
1: Paula has just texted us. What? Gaga had a baby?
0: Yep.
1: My reaction as well.
0: Had, yeah, well, has a baby now.
1: Yes, we don't know details on the pregnancy. Her and her fiancé, Michael, are very private. All the headlines are saying have welcomed and have been seen with.
0: Had a baby, we all say. Isn't that a bit of a, I'm just thinking that's a funny way to use it. Like, had a baby, where is it?
1: Yeah, I know.
0: No, no, we got it. We just, we had the baby.
1: Yeah, we got the baby.
0: You had enough of it? Well, you got to have the baby.
1: What does it mean? So we want to know, have you been in a situation where you kept it a secret?
0: It's a great call.
1: Beck, text us, Rowan, 0488881069. Don't forget, you get involved in the show. We put you in the draw to win contribution of the week, yep. The NRL grand final tickets.
0: Uh-huh.
1: She said, aside from immediate family, we told nobody about our third baby, announced her to everyone when she was 5 hours old. I said, but Beck, did you just not see people for 9 months, particularly like the last 6 to 3 months? You know, naturally you could start showing.
0: Yeah, yep.
1: She said, I actually lost weight during pregnancy and just held it differently, like carried this baby differently.
0: Yeah.
1: There you go. So people didn't know.
0: Yeah, my friend Anna wasn't showing for like a long, long time. Yep. She's very tall and long.
1: Yep.
0: She just wasn't showing for ages. She was like, when's the bump coming?
1: When's the bump coming? It is such an individual journey.
0: Kind of just happened all of a sudden.
1: Mm-hmm.
0: But for like months and months, I think within 6 months, you couldn't even really tell she was pregnant.
1: Yes. And everyone obviously has their own individual reason. So we'd love to hear from you.
0: Yeah.
1: Anonymous.
0: We have an anonymous. Hello.
2: Hi.
1: Good morning.
2: Good morning.
1: Your ex wanted to keep it a secret, anonymous.
2: Yeah, so we separated when I was pregnant.
1: Mm-hmm.
2: So I moved home, so a different state. I moved home to be around my family, and he just never told any of his family or friends until she was 10 months old.
1: Wow. Was he thinking, now I'm asking you to like psychoanalyze him, but was
2: okay.
1: He thinking like, well, I'm not going to be in my daughter's life, so I'm not going to tell people?
2: Well, he is in her life.
1: Okay.
2: but he had moved on and he kept up this fake life and he didn't tell people because obviously everyone would find out that
0: right.
2: His lies.
0: Yeah.
1: Yes.
2: And okay. It wasn't until he was having a baby with his new partner that I was like, you need to tell your family.
1: Yeah.
2: So, yeah, they found out.
0: Yeah.
1: I already had a kid.
0: I was going to say, it's probably different family type vibes.
1: Exactly. Thank you, Anonymous. Sammy, good morning to you.
0: Hey, Sammy.
3: Hey, how you going?
0: Good.
1: Yeah, good, thank you. Talk to us of pregnancy and secrets.
3: Yeah, so we are pregnant with our fourth and only our immediate family know, and I haven't put it on social media and no one knows because we actually moved up to the Central Coast like at the start of my pregnancy, so no one has really seen us.
1: Okay, and what's your, if we may ask, what's the rationale? Why don't you want to share?
3: Well, I have had multiple miscarriages before, but also too, it's like I don't really have a safe time, so I was like, you know, and also moving away, if people wanted to know that this good news, they would already know, you know.
1: Yes, that's your decision. Absolutely. Well, thank you so much for sharing, and we're so sorry to hear about your experiences. That's devastating. You can understand if that's a reason you don't want to declare it to the world or even to people in your life.
0: Layla, hello.
4: Hello, good morning.
0: Morning.
1: Layla, what have you kept a secret and for how long?
4: 15 years. We got married in June.
0: Yours?
1: 15 years you've been married and you haven't told anyone?
4: Yep. The only people we've told was obviously the witnesses. They knew what we were doing.
0: What are you guys doing? You signed this? What? What is it?
1: What's the thinking there? Like, clearly you're in a relationship with this person.
4: Yeah.
1: Why keep the fact you've gotten hitched a secret?
4: It was his idea. He didn't want to tell anybody. And his mom has since passed and never knew we got married.
1: But why?
4: Good question. I'm a secret. No, I'm not really.
0: Hey, wait. Did you like his mother? Did she not like you? What have you done, Layla?
4: No comment.
0: Well, okay.
1: Okay.
0: I see.
1: There you go. Wow. Everyone's got their own rationale,
0: yeah,
1: reasoning for keeping secrets. If my husband didn't want to tell people we were married, I'd be like, declare it to the world, bro.
5: Yeah. Well, that wouldn't have lasted, would it?
1: No, it wouldn't have.
5: Great call, Kathryn Rowan. Here's Somba.

0: Hey Rowan, good morning. We have an update on Jess's housewarming gift from the team. It was an awesome, unbelievably fantastic, environmentally friendly bed base from Yonah, which is an awesome, unbelievable, fantastic bed base.
1: Stop using all the incorrect adjectives.
0: Oh, to you.
1: I'm the one who had to freaking sleep on it. And may I say, build it.
0: So the whole thing's done.
1: Not what you said it was going to be.
0: Listen, I said that I would help you. Anyway, we'll talk about this after 7:30.
1: 8:30.
0: Shit.
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7: Got a crash Carrington Road through Torrington this morning and also seeing a bit of a build for your run on Anzac Avenue through Harristown, Taylor Street to Tall Street, busy through Newtown, Ruthven Street builds up through North Toowoomba and through Harlaxton, Murphy's Creek Road seeing a slight delay around New England Highway through Blue Mountain Heights and New England Highway between Toowoomba and Warwick slow through Mount Sibley and Nobby in the roadworks. 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
18: Good morning, Rod McLeod with a fresh news update. A 28-year-old woman has died after a head-on crash at Westbrook near Toowoomba yesterday morning. Police say a Mazda Ute collided with a Nissan Navara on Toowoomba Mill Merrin Road just after 6. The woman died at the scene. 22-year-old male driver of the Navara taken to Toowoomba Hospital with minor injuries. The former site of the proposed Interlink SQ freight terminal at Charlton has been sold to the Australian government for $14 million. The 170-hectare site had council approval for a global logistics centre and sits between the Western Rail Route, Warrego and Gore Highways. The sale follows the federal government's decision to scrap the Queensland section of Inland Rail, with Interlink now set to be wound up. More than 2,400 nurses left Queensland hospitals in the 2024-25 financial year, with burnout, workloads and staff shortages being blamed. More than 10,000 nurses have left Queensland hospitals over the past 5 years.
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1: Hi there, I'm Amy Goggins. The Coalition's joining Labor in warning One Nation's migration plan could hammer the economy. Pauline Hanson's party wants to cut temporary visa holders by more than 750,000 over 3 years. Deputy Liberal Leader Jane Hume has told News 24 the numbers appear to have been plucked out of thin air.
20: There isn't any modelling behind them, and if there is, well, why hasn't One Nation released that modelling, as the Coalition will be expected to do?
1: Pauline Hanson is copping more criticism over comments about Prime Minister Anthony Albanese's late mother living in public housing. Former PM Scott Morrison calling it a fundamental lack of decency. Another cut to the fuel excise could be on the cards, with the government reportedly open to it as the war in the Middle East escalates. It comes amid fears prices could rise towards the peak of $2.60 a litre for petrol and $3.27 for diesel. And Alexander Zverev has taken out the US Tennis Open this morning, beating American Ben Shelton in four sets.
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1: A wait and see for Nathan Cleary if he'll line up for the Panthers in their prelim final. They've locked in their spot with last night's 19-12 win over the Roosters. Cleary placed on report and sent to the bin for making contact with Hugo Savala's leg as he kicked the ball at the end of the first half. Chooks coach Trent Robinson asked for his take on the tackle.
22: I think, you know, they got it right. Obviously, the level of force and then the sin bin, I thought it was quite simple, so I don't really have anything other than that.
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24: This is Heat Weather.
18: Fine and sunny today with a top of 22 degrees. Tomorrow, sunny and a high of 26. Sunny again on Wednesday. Thursday, mostly sunny. 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

0: Happy Hour, the 57, Nick. You will meet our first winner playing for a life-changing $1 million.
1: This is amazing because you can imagine they are filtering through thousands of entries because we were telling people.
0: Yeah.
1: Don't enter just once.
0: No.
1: Enter many, many, many times.
0: Probably using AI to do it.
1: Oh, God, really? Oh, no, they should be banned. Mate. You don't get to play a million if you got Claude to do the heavy lifting. No, then Claude can have the million and he doesn't deserve it.
0: No.
1: Well, ew, he's not a he.
0: He? Wow. Fuck. What's his name? John? No, his name's Claude.
1: That's Claude.
0: Next, guys, we got Jess an awesome,
1: stop
0: fantastic
1: it.
0: Wicked, amazing.
1: Stop house. Swaying the jury.
0: Oh, who's the jury?
1: People.
0: Awesome
1: lot of commentary online, Rowan.
0: Yeah.
1: The jury has spoken.
0: I didn't even watch the video. I just wanted to hear your thoughts when we're on air together. We'll do that next.

0: Good morning. Right, so we got Jess an awesome, fantastic, wicked, amazing, environmentally friendly housewarming gift. Because Jess, by the way, was sitting and sleeping in her beautiful new home, amazing floors, beautiful terracotta tiles through the kitchen, three stories, separate outhouse in the back. By the way, the house in the back of the garden, that has two levels. So this just, let me just tell you, set the scene about how nice this house is.
1: And how long do I have to let him go, Shy Guy, before I can jump in?
0: I've got 10 more seconds. Okay. And then sleeping on the floor with her husband and her little wee monster, Lucia, who just gets into their bed and wees.
1: Like she came into the bed this morning, Rowan, scampered up the stairs at 2 a.m. and just sneezed in my face and fell back asleep. I went, did you just come up here?
0: Get off me.
1: Sneeze on my face.
0: So, obviously, we got you a housewarming gift. And you know what? It was actually a bit of a test that you've passed. I didn't think you'd lean into this.
1: So, I was sharing with Rowan that the one thing that is taking a while is the bed base, because they're not just at the shop.
0: Yeah.
1: They build them.
0: Yeah.
1: 12-week turnaround.
0: Yeah, because they're mattress, good, strong, good,
1: yeah,
0: beautiful.
1: When they're actually made of materials.
0: Yeah, yeah, yeah.
1: No, well, 12-week turnaround. And you, I think your intention was pure. You thought, my buddy, mainly Angus you were thinking of, has had two back surgeries. Yeah. He can't be sleeping on a mattress on hardwood timber floors. Yeah. You own two

0: pulled out cardboard, pulled out accordion style bed bases from this. I'm not arguing that they're eco-friendly. Okay. From this eco-friendly brand. Is it Yonah?
1: Yonah. Well, it might be Yonah, but I've been calling it Yonah.
0: So. Well, let's go with Yonah. So Yonah is an Australian-made 70% recycled cardboard. And essentially what Rowan's whole shtick was is it comes assembled and that you open the box like a piano accordion, pull it out, and then pop your mattress on top.
1: Yeah, so I've got a king. And we just, you just pull it out, get the boxes together, and then you just pull out like an accordion. And then we thought, this is so great. And we're probably going to have to move again, right? We thought it's going to be heavy, whatever. We'll get these, light, cheap, eco-friendly, bed bases, pull out, chuck the mattress on. And they've been fantastic.
0: They're
1: hideous.
0: It's egg cartons.
1: And I thought, you know what? Jess has got an amazing bed base coming. Let me see if I can help her out a bit with a lovely Yonah bed base.
0: Pull out bed base.
1: It's because it's easy. Just like pop it down, chuck it out, throw the mattress on it. Now we're not sleeping on the floor, you know, away from the dust and Angus is back. And
0: so you presented this to me, you and the team.
1: Yeah. Yep.
0: Last month, like Monday? It was a week.
1: And it
0: sat on the ground floor of my house.
1: Ground floor. They're doing work on the elevator, clearly.
0: Does that sound crap?
1: Yeah, they are doing work.
0: Level one. Oh, my God. What do you call it when you've got upstairs?
2: No, you're doing it right.
0: Ground floor.
2: Very unrelatable.
0: I didn't want to scratch the paint on the stairwell.
1: It's made of diamonds, of course.
0: I left it. And I'll be honest with you, Rowan.
1: Yeah.
0: It was giving blue job vibes. I went, well, Angus will carry it up the stairs. It's awkward. There was a big box.
1: Yeah.
0: It's a king bed.
1: Yep.
0: He never did.
1: No, yeah.
0: But yesterday, I found myself with a bit of time, and I thought, you know what? Rowan went to the effort to hustle me a free bed base.
1: Respect.
0: The least I can do is drag it out of the box. All it is, it's a handle. I'll pull it out of the box.
1: Yeah.
0: If you would like to see what actually came, Jess and Rowan on Instagram, it was not already assembled. It was in about 65 different pieces, flat, that I had to jigsaw like a freaking cardboard Lego on the website. What does it say how long it'll take you on the website, Rowan?
1: Under five minutes.
0: Bull crap. You got to fold on the creases to make sure they're solid. You got to join the X with the O. It was much longer. I did a time lapse.
1: Oh, yeah.
0: My back was hurting from having to put it bending over.
1: Yeah.
0: Had to pick up the kit. Anyway, you can have a look.
2: Looks great.
0: It doesn't look great.
2: No, it looks great. It does look good.
0: There is like a valance.
2: It matches your bedhead too and everything.
0: How dare you? It is a cardboard valance around it. At least you got green. That is the vibe of the bedroom. Yeah.
1: On advice from your husband.
0: People are already commenting, that looks worse than an IKEA flat pack. You're not wrong, Paula.
1: Mm-hmm.
0: Someone said you could put little knickknacks under it for storage because it's got gaps.
1: Not really.
0: Someone said, well, can't miss tomorrow's show now. No, we'll never miss the show. Someone commented, who is this person? Her name's Steph. All she commented, Rowan, was cockroaches. And I've written back and said, please explain.
1: Yeah.
0: I was like, can you say cockroach? I was looking at the video going, oh, there's dead cockroaches in my bedroom that she's seeing on the camera. She said, cockroaches love cardboard. Yeah. And given the inability to lift and vacuum, you do the math.
1: It's just, that's just
0: I Steph's... said, did we know cockroaches like cardboard?
1: That's Steph's previous trauma from something else that she's projecting onto you. Listen.
0: Someone said, just imagine the scritchy, scratchy sounds of cockroaches in that, because it's like a maze. It's like a cockroach maze.
1: It won't get in because it's all flat. It won't get in.
0: No, mate. It's four quarters. It's quadrants. So there's gaps.
1: Well, there must be. Well, you haven't set it up properly.
0: I set it up fine.
1: Well, maybe it should have been a blue job because, I mean, I probably would have set it up properly.
0: I can read instructions.
1: But I jumped on it,
0: to be fair, and it didn't collapse, which was nice.
1: Nice. Can I say one thing? Spoke to promotions girl Danny and said, hey, let's see if we can get something sorted here. And she went, oh, I'll sort it. No worries. They've reached out to you, Yonah, and we've organised a bed. They have sent you their new better, more improved 2.0 Scandi edition bed base.
0: So the one you have is an old model where you just pull it out. You don't need to assemble it, which is way easier. It would have saved my back.
1: I have the Yonah bed original. You have the 2.0 Scandi edition.
0: I don't know how this is an improvement.
1: When the box came, I went, that box is a lot bigger, a lot different than what I got. And I went, oh, whatever. They may have changed the packaging. You had to open it and make it.
2: Well, in the newer one,
1: it makes it better.
0: So as soon as my bed base comes, yeah, I will be putting it back because Angus goes, should we chuck the box? I said, get rid of the box, please. No, he goes, no, what about when we want to deassemble?
1: Yeah.
0: I said, oh, you've already got three people lined up who want the bed base.
1: Great. See, reusable, recyclable, people will use it.
0: I just don't know how it's going to hold up when my daughter wets the bed again.
1: Well, we'll see. I mean, you have those beautiful...
0: soft cardboard.
1: Oh, and then it'll stink?
0: Probably.
1: Oh.
0: It's going to be cockroach infested and wee stained.
1: But now you've lent into this, so you're going to have your actual housewarming gift.
0: Oh, really?
1: Yeah, I was like, if she doesn't set this up, she's not getting it.
0: What did you get me?
1: Well, I can't tell you now. I have to bring it over to the house.
0: Okay, come over. I'll cook your chicken.
1: When I wee on the corner of the bed to see if it holds up.
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5: Toowoomba's average unleaded price today is around $2.14 a litre, while some servos are selling it as low as $2.04. 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

0: This song has a bit longer to go. Yeah. Thought they were done.
1: Respect to the Queen, Rihanna.
0: What about T.I.?
1: I don't know too much about T.I. I think T.I. is riding on the coattails of Rihanna, though. Wow. Rihanna did all the heavy lifting.
0: Yeah.
1: Like you and I today. It's been a hell of a show.
0: Yeah. What do you mean, like you and I today?
1: We've had a great show. We're doing heavy lifting.
0: Oh.
1: We are the Rihanna.
0: No, I thought you were saying, see, like, he is riding on her coattails because she's holding him up, like you and I. And I was like,
1: oh, no, I meant
0: sorry,
1: more like,
0: I've had some good things today.
1: You've had amazing things. No, I meant we're both Rihanna.
0: Oh, yeah, we're doing that.
1: So much so, it's been recognised by the people. On 0488881069, Paula has said, we've never had a message like this. Oh, they'll love it. I want more of this. I have to tell my children not to talk in the car. Unless a song is playing, because I don't want to miss something hilarious. Yep. Great show, guys. Love you.
0: Yep, that's the way, baby.
1: Paula, flattery will get you everywhere. We're not just going to hand you the NRL Grand Final tickets, but I'll tell you what.
0: I see how that goes, yeah.
1: I'll tell you what. I'm not going to let the fact we have a great contribution to the week prize dilute that's a nice message to receive.
0: I love that. By the way, yeah, it's contribution of the week is tickets to the NRL Grand Final. You and three mates, we give you accommodation, travel cash as well. We set it up for you. We like to do a whoop, and then you can spike and have a great time.
1: That's right. You can send us compliments. We're not just going to hand you the tickets. You still need to get involved. But I don't think Paula's angling for the tickets. I think she's just telling us. She tells her kids to shut up.
0: She's in the car going, damn it. They've got me. They figured it out.
1: I love that. Shush. Justin Rowan are talking.
0: Hell yeah.
1: A lot of people commenting on the cardboard bed that Rowan and the team got me as a housewarming gift. If you'd like to go see it,
0: yeah,
1: it's on the Jess and Rowan Instagram page. Kay just said, I just went and looked at your Instagram. When it's all together, it's not so bad to look at, but there are too many flaws.
0: Which flaws?
1: He said, what if you have a bad night where you're tossing and turning and the bottom corner slips out and you wake up on the floor? There were joining bits. I like putting things together, but not that.
0: Nah. It is very funny that the one that we ended up getting you was the one that was the hardest to put together out of all of them. My whole point was, look how easy it'll be.
1: You said it was a piano accordion. I could pull it out of the box. And then when time comes, I could shove it back in the box.
0: Yeah.
1: The de-assembly is going to be just as annoying. You can come over for that.
0: Maybe
1: and
0: not.
1: And it cut me, actually. That's what I wanted to whinge about.
0: Oh, here we go.
1: It cut me.
0: Where?
1: Oh, I swear there was blood yesterday.
0: You're making it up.
1: No, there was a cut.
0: All right, here we go. We'll see you tomorrow, everyone, from 6. Bye bye.
1: Goodbye.
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14: Good morning, Rob McLeod with a fresh news update. A 28-year-old woman has died after a head-on crash at Westbrook near Toowoomba yesterday morning. Police say a Mazda collided with a Nissan Navara on Toowoomba Milmerran Road just after 6 o'clock. The woman died at the scene. The 22-year-old male driver of the Navara taken to Toowoomba Hospital with minor injuries. Construction is underway on a $54 million upgrade to Crestbrook Dam aimed at strengthening water security for the Toowoomba region. Project, improving dam safety and flood resilience, helping secure water supplies for more than 180,000 people. Works will include widening the spillway, raising the embankment and upgrading monitoring systems. The former site of the proposed Interlink SQ freight terminal at Charlton has been sold to the Australian government for $14 million. The 170-hectare site sale follows the collapse of plans for a freight terminal after the federal government cancelled the Queensland section of Inland Rail earlier this year.
15: Hit National News.
16: Good morning, I'm Matthew Layton. One Nation is pitching a dramatic migration crackdown with plans to slash temporary visa numbers. Under Pauline Hanson's policy, more than 750,000 foreign temporary visa holders would be cut over 3 years. But Labor and the Coalition say the move risks pushing Australia into recession. Meanwhile, Pauline Hanson is copping more criticism over comments about Prime Minister Anthony Albanese's late mother living in public housing. Deputy Liberal leader Jane Humes told the ABC remarks were distasteful.
17: This does seem to be a common theme in One Nation now, that unnecessarily provocative rhetoric.
16: The state of Victoria's roads is back in focus after a 71-year-old motorcyclist died. His bike struck a pothole west of Ballarat. And the federal government could bring back fuel excise cuts as tensions in the Middle East grows, with petrol prices feared to be heading back towards $2.60 a litre.
18: Research shows that regularly eating ultra-processed foods can increase your risk of developing type 2 diabetes by 53%. Search Diabetes Australia for more about the nation's fastest-growing chronic condition.
16: All eyes are on the NRL charge sheet after Nathan Cleary was put on report in Penrith's win over the Roosters. While Roosters coach Trent Robinson admits they blew a few chances.
19: Yeah, it's just execution of moments. And we missed them and they got them, and sort of the tail of the tape, really.
16: And Alexander Zverev has claimed his second Grand Slam title, beating Ben Shelton in four sets to win the US Open and continue America's 23-year men's major drought.
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21: This is Heat Weather.
14: Fine and sunny today with a top of 22 degrees. Tomorrow, sunny and a high of 26. Sunny again on Wednesday. Thursday, mostly sunny. 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
26: 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Keep it here all this week to score yours. Toowoomba Carnival of Flowers Sideshow Alley. It's now over 10 huge days. Hey, how's your Monday so far? MJ with you, your number one hit music station, where hits South Queensland, and here's DJ Konski.

Your number one hit music station where hits South Queensland. It is MJ with you. We are gearing up for a massive carnival of flowers this year. And it is time for Toowoomba to make history. Floral Friday, 18th of September. That is this coming Friday. And we're going to try and break a world record for the largest gathering of people dressed as a Toowoomba violet. It's taking place this Friday, Queen's Park, 12 p.m. We want you to get involved. So come dressed in your official Toowoomba Carnival of Flowers crown. 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

0: It's MJ with you, your number one hit music station. Checking the temp in Roma today, looking at a top of 28 degrees, sunshiny, 13, 10, 60. Ash, I'm at your whim. What is it you're hoping for?
1: Big Pink fan, so I'd love her.
0: Yeah, I reckon we'll go old school here at South Queensland. This one released Queensland Day back in 2000. Most girls, mate.
1: Excellent. Okay. Thank you heaps.

0: And Zara Larsson in another 5 minutes time here on your number one hit music station. Hey, 22, the top for Toowoomba today. Sun's shining, going to warm up a little more over the next couple of days as well. You know the best way to get up of a weekday here at Hit South Queensland, right?
1: Jess and Rowan in the morning.
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3: Hi, Rod McLeod with a fresh news update. A funeral for late Police Commissioner Steve Golshevsky is now underway. The service is being held at Brisbane's City Hall with a guard of honour to follow the service before a final salute. Commissioner Golshevsky passed away aged 67 following a battle with cancer, having served 46 years in the force. The former Interlink SQ freight terminal site at Charlton has been sold to the Australian government for $14 million. The 170-hectare site was approved for a global logistics centre and had been earmarked for a freight terminal linking to the Inland Rail project. The sale follows the federal government's decision to scrap the Queensland section of Inland Rail, with Interlink now in administration. Farming groups are urging the federal government to resume timely processing of working holiday maker visas. The National Farmers Federation says the disruption is affecting crop harvesting and production, leading to increased workload and safety risks. They say if local farms can't access workers when they need them, the consequences don't stop at the farm gate.
24: Hit National News.
25: Good morning, I'm Matthew Layton. Angus Taylor has issued One Nation a please explain over its new migration policy. One Nation says migration would go net negative for 3 years, then sit at 130,000. The opposition leader says he can't work out the year-by-year numbers or what they'd mean for pubs, farms and builders.
26: At the end of the day, I still don't understand what their numbers are. They need to explain them. They need to explain what those numbers are. But, you know, I am deeply concerned about what it means for individual farmers, for individual business builders.
25: Motorcyclist death has reignited debate over the condition of public roads. The 71-year-old rider died on Victoria's Western Highway after hitting a pothole. A recent audit found 48% of the state's road network was in poor or very poor condition. And US President Donald Trump is brushing off warnings about AI, saying feared dangers won't happen as tech bosses push for slower development.
27: Did you know that diabetes is Australia's fastest growing chronic condition? Over 300 Australians are diagnosed with the condition every day. Search Diabetes Australia to find out more.
25: Nathan Cleary's fate will become clearer when the NRL charge sheet lands later today. The Panthers star was placed on report after making contact with a Roosters player during a kick. Penrith won 19.